0: the room, code 5.
1: Perfect. 10.
2: 10.
1: 15 Fifth Ave for an accident, no injuries. The caller states a Honda CRV hit their Acura. They have it on video, and the person won't give them any information and no vehicle information.
0: I have it.

0: floor.
1: Okay.
0: Alright, he's the DA's also on the phone. Can you just show us to the floor for a minute?
1: Okay.

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0: 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It's mapping within 28 meters. We have a female that keeps saying hello and then hanging up when she's told it's Worcester, please.
1: I have it.

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0: 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He already traded in the drugs, so there was nothing to collect. And with that, I should be good for us.
1: Crazy.

0: foot.
1: 58 Providence Street for the parking violation. We have a caller stating somebody parked in the handicapped spot on the street, and he's trying to use it. It's a black Honda, Masterage 9, Juliet, Romeo 366.
0: Got it.
1: Caller would like him advised.
0: Where's your other show?
1: Receive also 13, I'll point you that way as well.
0: I'll let you know.
1: Crazy.

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0: Affirmative, Lester Sergeant Squad Team. Just wanted to thank you for your efforts.
1: Let them know anytime.
0: Back off, they're all set.
2: I have a co-pilot.
0: Right.

0: Hello.
1: Hi, Tom.
0: She's advised. Okay.
1: Received.
2: 19. Yamiko's house.
1: Affirmative 19.

0: After 12.
1: .188 Chandler Street, apartment 1 for a disturbance. We have an anonymous resident saying that the neighbor is loud and disturbing their peace. .11.
2: .11.
1: 146 Beacon Street, apartment 1 for 160. We have a caller stating that he's in a hospital bed and the control for the bed fell on the floor. He's unable to reach it. He was insisting that he does not need to get out of the bed. He's looking for someone to just come and get the controller for him and pick it up.

0: 7. Can you and 6 start over 32 Houghton Street? Getting for a tree that just came down across the entire road, also hit a vehicle. Area resident said a tree is blocking the entire road and is parked on a Jeep.
1: Got it. Nine, you can back off 6.
0: Great, 6, disregard. Ready to notify?

0: Good.
1: 180 South First Street for an accident with injuries. Engine 13 called out with an accident behind the station here. Unknown injuries at this time.
0: Good.
1: 3.
2: I got it.
1: Perfect.

0: 3241.
1: Go ahead.
0: You create me a set of numbers for shoplifting at Walmart.
1: Hey, Kenny, you all set?
0: I'm all set.
1: Where is it?

0: 5 and 3. Be advised, I guess under 13 said that the male just hit the guardrail. He's not injured, but they're going to need a report.
1: I got it. Thank you.
0: You're welcome.

0: None.
1: Good.
0: I'll be blocking off Houghton at Palm Street.
1: Great. Caller said that there was a light flickering inside a house that was giving off Morse code. She did want to remain anonymous, then disconnected on the call taker. She had given 16 Jermaine, but she was mapping at 17. She kept saying the light was across the street, but then she also stated that she's in the house with the light.
0: Could you add 6 Hotel Delta Golf 38 to the comments? And the tree's blocking the whole street.
1: I got it.

0: 516.
1: I happen to know Morse code. He's too far. I can assist him as well.
0: Hurry, zero, I do.
2: Affirmative.
0: Okay, I have a general
2: merchandise store.
0: 3-2, is the wagon on one wagon? Wagon on 2, switch to 1, wagon on 2, switch to 1.
1: Wagon's on 1.
0: Wagon, can I get you 25 to buy us one way for a shoplifting?
3: Oh,
1: yeah.
2: You can start me one more,
0: I'll be right
2: with you.
0: Percy, do you have any
2: money? No.
0: Percy.
4: Alright. Alright. I call 51, I'm gonna head to the Walmart.
0: Percy.
2: I have the I number when you get a chance.
0: You can stand by 1 second.

0: 241. Your I number is being 109379. 109379.
1: Sorry, he's yelling. Can you repeat the number?
0: 109379.
1: 109379. I have that, thank you.
0: You're welcome.
2: 3A, let's go when you're ready.
0: Give me 1 second.
3: She's fearing for her and her children's safety. He does live at 5 Eureka Terrace and uses his mother's newer black Toyota Camry. MasterCard is showing an expired LTC pass section and suicide by cop risk.
2: Appreciate it.
3: Oscar 13 to assist.
1: I got it.
3: Tier 3 on. I just want to make you aware of this call, 93 Grand Street, apartment 472, report of threats. Katie Santiago stating her children's father, Joshua Rosario, was texting her threatening to shoot her boyfriend and sending videos of people talking about shooting people. He texted her about 30 minutes ago saying he was on his way there. He does live at 5 Eureka Terrace, drives a newer black Toyota Camry that belongs to his mother. His MasterCard shows an expired LTC and pass section and suicide by cop risk.
4: I copied that. Thank you.
3: You're welcome.
1: Who's going with 11?
3: Oscar 13.

0: 3. It's going to be Dorenzo's.
1: We got it.
2: And if you got anybody else coming, they can slow down.
0: Received anyone on arrival 25 to the last phone, I can slow down.
1: Echo 51, I have that. I'm just pulling up.

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1: Receive Echo 44, thank you.
2: Sierra 3, I have that, thanks.
3: Hey Nick, I'm just over at Walmart. Once I get, take care of this, I'll walk it over there.

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1: Right.
0: She gave me a code to get in if you want to switch over to 4.
1: Thank you.

0: Circle 51.
1: Okay.
0: You just have me to Walmart, just for body camera purposes.
1: Great.
2: A 241 wagon has that mail. I'll be doing a report. You can clear this out. Thank you.
1: Thank you, Joel. Pat, I have a call for you when you're ready.
3: Fine, go ahead.
1: Can you head to 16 Kelly Square for a DMV? We have AAA that called into us for a member named Juan. He's in a disabled 2019 Toyota RAV4. He's by the Hotel Vernon and the DMV West on-ramp. Pass is on the way, but he's concerned he's going to get hit by another vehicle.
3: I have that.

0: 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The search order 146 Moreland Street along with fire for a vehicle fire. Just waiting on more updates.
1: They're all set with us, we'll head that way.
0: Repeat 16, thank you.

0: Call for 18 and Oscar 16. Just be advised for that vehicle fire. Homeowner's Lexus is parked in the driveway on fire, fully engulfed. Reporting party states it is not close to the house or any structures.
1: I have to think.
0: You're welcome.
2: 17, you're on the door.
0: Marisi, 17. One.
3: Can you and four head over to 22 Fraternal Ave, apartment 2, for the landlord-tenant dispute? Juan Roman's having issues with Kimberly. He started renting a room to her and says she's violent. Unknown weapons, nothing physical at this time. He speaks Spanish, but he can get by with English. Four.
1: Four, we got it.
3: Thank you.
0: Go ahead.
2: I got it. It's all fine. Just cleared out so fast.
0: We're received.
2: Echo 44.
0: Go ahead, Echo 44.
2: Just so it's played in the comments, the 2 Hotel Foxtrot Zulu 41, the 2018 Toyota Camry. It's either dark blue or black. Just pulled out of the lot when I pulled in. Doesn't come back to him or the address over there, but just for safekeeping.
0: Received.

0: Awesome 12. 765 Main Street for 160. You're actually going to see the caller at 10 Oak Ave in regards to the incident that occurred at 765 Main Street. You're going to speak with Jacob in regards to being hit by a car door while he was riding his bike earlier today. He does have the other person's info and is, info and is looking to make a report.
1: Could you just give the caller a call back and make sure he still wants to speak with us? I see the call has been holding for a while.
0: Affirmative, I'll call him now.

0: to Jacob. He is still waiting. He said to use the side entrance by the blue tarp.
1: Thank you.

0: 18. That motor vehicle fire is just described. For right now, I'm going to be blocking off Moreland Street out of Walter Street. And one of the other things, I'm going to see if they can get around to the other side to Brigham Road or Carter Road.
1: Parisi, that was Moreland Street at Walton Street?
0: Walter.
1: Thank you.

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1: Go ahead, 17.
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1: Greasy, Forest Hill Drive at Moreland Street.

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1: July 16.
0: Yeah, Mass Reg 4, Victor Golf 697.
1: Received.
0: I'll let you know if we need a tow. The family might want to move it themselves.
1: Received.

70 Northwest Sector, you could get a little further to 45 Mower Street for a 911 hang-up. We had a male party saying two words on the line, but call taker was unable to understand what he said. Then the line disconnected. Phone just rings on callbacks, no answer. It mapped right over that address. Phone number comes back to a Michael Maboa, 213 of 1976. It does show two addresses for him, one in Auburn and then one here in the city, 3 Suffield Street, apartment 3.

0: call for 16.
1: 18.
0: Go ahead, 18.
1: Go ahead. Alright, 16 was kind enough to take care of this motor vehicle fire for us. They're going to be standing by while the fire wraps up over here. I can take care of that mower street call.
0: Receive, thank you.
2: 19, I'm pleased here. I'll head over there then.
0: Receive, 19, thank you. Officer 16.
1: Go ahead.
0: That tow is going to be early, so I'm calling them now.
1: Thank you very much.
0: You're welcome.

0: Off to 16. Early's was notified.
1: Thank you very much.
0: You're welcome.
1: While I have you, can I please have an eye number?
0: That eye number is going to be 109-385. 109-385.
1: Thank you again.
0: You're welcome.

0: Otro a tu favor.
1: ¿Qué?
0: I don't know who needs to be contacted, but the railroad crossing signs on School Street are not working. Just had a car almost drive into one of the trains passing by.
1: Which street is it?
0: School Street, right next to Pizza.
1: Alright, I'll find out which one, which train track there.
2: Yo. Yeah, 3, I got that.
1: Ultra 13.
2: Run.
1: 1039 Main Street, apartment number 1, for a check on the welfare. We have Leanna saying that her friend Megan Brooks was texting her, saying that her boyfriend Juan, unknown last name, was there and threatening to kill her. No other specifics were given. Third party call, but not on scene.
2: Got it.
1: Call 11 to assist.

0: 18, upon arrival, is there any other updates? And do you know how large the ping area was?
1: Hey, no other updates right now. It's mapped right over the address.
2: Okay, I have it. I've knocked on the door over here. I'm not getting any answer. Should be able to give a call back?
1: Received.

0: Offer 18.
1: Over 18.
0: I just tried to call Michael back with the phone number in the comments 3 times. No answer on any of the calls, and the mailbox is full, so I was unable to leave a message.
1: Got it. We just spoke to, I'm assuming, his young daughter, and see if we can make contact with him, though.
0: Hurry, Pete. Guys.
2: At the owner's request, can you contact Boulevard and let them know his vehicle's going to need a tow with a wrecker with dollies?
0: It is AAA out there.
2: They're on scene, but he can't tow it with his flatbed.
0: Alright, I got it. I'll contact Boulevard.

0: And what are they going to need one more time?
1: Dollies.
0: I got it.
2: Jesus, let them know that the transmission and the transmission is out of commission and that the front wheel is missing.
0: I got it.

0: saying, go ahead.
1: Just in case it makes a difference, we're on the opposite side of Kelly Square, so we're on the eastbound on-ramp. I don't know if that changes the area throwing out.
0: Yeah, I can't use Boulevard, if that's what you requested. I can use Dorenzo's.
1: Yeah, whatever the area is, I just want to make sure it's correct on the map.

0: Yes.
1: Go ahead.
0: Is that 911 already?
1: 12, that I number is going to be 109334. 109334.
0: Thank you.
1: You're welcome.

0: 13.
1: Go ahead, 13.
0: I think I saw the big number on the call once. I'm trying to call her. She's closing the door. She's talking.
1: Crazy, I'll try to give her a call now.
2: Alright, I got it. Lorenzo's is about to pull back up the flatbed, and then I'll be clear.
1: Alright, I got it.

0: 18.
1: Go ahead, 18.
0: Would you mind just asking the call taker if they spoke to a male or to a young female? We're just trying to determine if there is an adult in this home.
1: Received.

0: Grady. Oscar 18. The call taker said that it was a male that she spoke to. He said about two words, but there was a young juvenile female voice in the background.
1: Yeah,
0: Oscar 13. I tried to call Megan. It rang, no answer. I'm going to try to give her another call.

0: 17.
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0: 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Can you show me how to my card?
1: Received.

0: Call for 13. Still no answer from Megan. Would you like me to try to give a call to Leanna and see if she's able to text her?
1: I'm with her right now.

0: one.
1: 158 King Philip Road, so now one hang up. Being within 5 meters, we have a female that started swearing at the call taker, sounded very DK and uncooperative, kept telling them to hang up, and a male in the background kept saying he's not helping her.
0: Okay.
1: Four.
0: Four, we're with him.
1: Hurry.

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0: That mail was advised. You're doing a few lines. Can you show my partner off at Memorial, Miner's Garden? I will be solo for the ride.
1: Crazy. Go at 18.
2: Alright, after knocking and ringing the doorbell for 30 straight minutes, we were finally able to get in touch with the responsible adult. They said that everything's fine and that the call was made in error by the child. You can clear it out, and you can show me heading up to go collect my guard.
1: Receive.

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1: Received.

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1: Thank you.
2: Lorenzo's has that vehicle. I'll be doing a report. We'll go take care of the alarm on Lincoln Street.
0: Very cute. You guys need the comments or you all set?
1: Three, we out. Thank you.
0: All right. White fancy sedan, DOT down Main Street towards McDonald's, took a whole bag of items, unknown how much. Dollar Tree, 50 Mill Street, white female wearing brown jacket, left in a white fancy sedan, DOT down Main Street towards McDonald's, took a whole bag of items,

0: Machine.
1: Good.
0: 71 Outlook Drive, apartment 22, for a check on the welfare. We have Eileen Howard, 76 years old, calling, stating cars keep driving by and turning their lights off. She's in the dark, very scared. She also stated tomorrow is a Monday business day and something is supposed to happen, but she can't tell anyone. Said that she has a funny feeling. PIT has been involved. She did then call back to say that now all of the lights are off and we should check it out. Called back about 20 minutes later, saying that there's people outside her door. She was rambling, not making too much sense to the call taker.

0: All right, but I'm from there.
1: Sorry, so you're 12 to assist.

0: Bunker 19. Jermaine Street for a check on the welfare. We have a house manager who is not on scene calling, wanting us to go back and talk to Andrea Alexis, 32 of 92. Again, they said that she's just standing in the window staring outside. They're requesting that we talk to a house manager on scene who will be expecting you.
1: Got that. I just spoke with them earlier, and she was concerned about the light in the house across the street, but I can talk to her again.
0: Creepy. They did say that they believe she might need a mental health eval.
1: I got it.
0: Call for 18 to assist.
2: 18, I'm still waiting for my partner from the guard. As soon as we're reunited, we can head to Main Street.
0: Received Oscar 19, I'll hold off on starting you over to 16 Jermaine until Oscar 18 is available as well.

0: one.
1: Okay.
2: Accidental, you can clear it out.
1: Very soon.

0: 3.
1: Okay.
0: Any other calls about this one?
1: Negative.
0: Alright, there's nothing showing. You can clear it.
1: Great. I have a call for you when you're ready. 507 Main Street for a disorderly. Security's calling. They need a mail removed.
0: Oh, yeah.
1: Perfect. 3.
2: Which rush was that?
1: ER 11, arrest from 9 Oxford Street.
2: I got it, thank you.
1: You're welcome.

0: 12.
1: July 12th.
0: 14 is going to be all set with me. I'm going to be making my way to Memorial. Pick up my partner.
1: Appreciate you.

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0: 97.
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0: I have ones at the Palladium, 261 Main Street, for a female that passed out.
1: I got it. You're welcome.

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1: Worth it. 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
2: Oh, that's it.

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1: Stand by. It was.
0: Nobody's here. You can play it out.

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1: Yeah, fine.
0: Alright, so the tree was removed, the door abort. I couldn't relocate the owner, see if she wanted it towed, but it's legally parked. Clear up.
2: Wagon one female from Memorial back to the station, starting mileage 29.8.
1: Yeah, 2152.
0: Good.
1: Can you and 9 check out 311 Grafton Street for the 911 hangup?

0: 6.
1: Good.
0: Can you and 9 check out 311 Grafton Street for the 911 hangup? We have a 911 open line with static from the landline phone. No answer, call back. Nine.
1: Kind of got it.

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0: 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She's refusing to speak with me in person. Tell me to have a good night. Clear it up.
1: Received.

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0: We're riding double. We can head to 16 Germain Street.
1: Received, Oscar 19. I'll start you back over there as well.
2: I got that.

0: 13.
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0: 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She wants absolutely nothing to do with police. You can clear this out.
1: Received.

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0: 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She's gonna get her own ride up to St. V's. You can go ahead and clear it out.
1: Received.

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1: Go ahead.
0: 71 Outlook Drive, apartment 22, for another check. We had Eileen call back saying she wants the police to come back and that she's sorry she didn't open the door when we first went. She said that she thought that you guys were fake cops that were trying to kill her.
2: Eric, I'll take care of that.
0: Crazy 13. Oscar 11 to assist.

0: Go ahead, 19.
1: Spoke with her again. She said that she is fine. She is not going to go to the hospital, and she is in no way, shape, or form sexual. So, you can put it down.
0: Received.

0: 6. 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
1: Receive.

0: Officer 12 and Officer 13, just be advised, the female for Outlook Drive is calling back in again.
1: Is she trying to cancel?
0: Negative. I'm not sure exactly what she's saying to the call taker right now, but the call taker is just letting her know that you guys are on the way.
1: All right, we'll be there in a minute.
0: Precise.

0: Oscar 3. Three. 30 Orange Street, if I'm at 1 for a check. We have Luis Ortiz and Salomar calling in. States that their cousin's daughters are 14 and 15, and I guess they keep arguing with everyone there. And the 14-year-old is requesting to speak to a police officer, but wouldn't tell anyone why.
1: I got it.
0: One to assist.
2: Five, I'm moving.
0: One, disregard.
3: Ten.
0: Go ahead.
3: Lorenzo says that vehicle will be clearing out of here. What do you have on the street?
0: Received 10 View Street, apartment 3. Speak to Quan. His work truck was broken into around 5 p.m. About $1,500 worth of tools were stolen, and he has security cameras that got some suspect info.
3: I have that.

0: Yeah, I haven't. I don't remember what you guys were going to say.
1: Sorry, go again.
0: Can I get an I number, please?
1: Yeah, it's going to be 109-394. 109-394.

0: one.
1: Go ahead.
0: I'm up this way. I'll take care of a 30th lady. I can let you know.
1: All right, receive.

0: First of all, Westside unit, stand by for the following. Check on the welfare. Erratic operator, Bolo. In the area of 108 Park Ave, Mass was reporting a maroon Toyota Corolla, partial mass reg, possible mass reg, 6 Yankee Tango 6-4, driving all over the road, crossing the solid yellow line. Motor vehicle may also be smoking per the caller. Last DOT was on Park Ave towards Gold Star. Again, that's a maroon Toyota Corolla, possible mass reg of 6 Yankee Tango 6-4, driving all over the road, crossing the solid yellow lines. Motor vehicle may also be smoking per the caller. Last DOT on Park Ave towards Gold Star. If seen, stop, check the welfare.
1: He'd go out and look for her, but he's on house arrest, so he can't.
2: We got it. That's 5 November Alpha Hotel 75 is their vehicle. And we're just going to check Patsy Dugan's and that area first. She's a frequent down there.
1: Receive, I have it.

11 Zebra Street, Apartment 106 for a report of threats. We have Amy Brown, 428 of 89, looking to report death threats that she got on TikTok. Someone said they're going to pull up and shoot her. She said that she already reported it to the FBI.

0: fishing. Go ahead. You can clear that out. We checked on her. She's okay.
1: Creepy.

0: Good.
1: So I just wanted to make you aware, I believe they are closed now, but we have a shoplifting call for 50 Mill Street, the Dollar Tree. I had boloed it out for a white fancy car, no registration, listed down Main Street towards McDonald's, took a whole bag. The Dollar Tree is closed now, I just wanted to make you aware.
0: Okay, I have that, thank you.
1: You're welcome.

0: team.
1: Good.
0: I also tried to call the caller back for the Mill Street Dollar Tree call, but no answer.
1: Okay, I have it. Yeah, I went by and they're closed up for the night. We'll have to call back tomorrow.
0: Received. I did also just get a check on the welfare for 309 Cambridge Street. We have a female gave that address before starting to argue with a male in the background, asking if he was going to stop doing what he's doing. She said she was all set and calmed down, but he was still yelling, and the word shooting was heard.
1: Right.
0: Officer 12 to assist.
2: Okay.
0: 03.
1: Right.
0: Just want to make you aware of this call. It's on the welfare at 309 Cambridge Street. Female gave this address before starting to argue with a male in the background, asking if he's going to stop doing what he's doing. She then said she was all set and he calmed down, but he was still yelling in the background and the word shooting was heard.
1: I have it. Thank you.
0: You're welcome.

0: for 13 or 12. Just be advised, call takers aren't sure on the apartment number, but the history shows countless calls for 1B1 Bravo with CIT welfare checks and warrants.
1: All right, bye. Thank you.
0: You're welcome.

0: 10.
1: I would check the welfare bolo when you're ready.
0: Okay.
1: It's going to be for that white Volkswagen Mass Reg 5 November Alpha Hotel 75 being operated by Kitty Johnson, 12377. She possibly is in Spencer or those surrounding towns, and if seen, just stop and check the welfare. She made some statements and is possibly under the influence. If you just give that to them and state police.
0: Her date of birth is 12/3/77.
1: Yeah, she's known for massacre.
0: Got it, thank you.

0: Yeah, no. Did you start it on the car over there? This mail took off. Fairfax Road towards Millbury Street. Black male, white t-shirt.
1: Receive, officer.
0: It's on foot, not vehicle.
1: Receive, black male, white t-shirt. Last seen towards Millbury.
2: Echo 51, I'm going to head over there, too.
1: Reese.
0: Tan jacket, black pants. Hood's up solid.
1: Reese.

0: And if you want to start a tow, it's going to be for Mazda 3. It's abandoned here. This is the suspect's vehicle. Usually he's my official.
1: Yeah, he did. He ran
0: permission. It's always more than 12 disabled.
1: Reese, have you started fishing on?

0: available official on east side.
1: 203, that's all, sir.
0: Thank you, Sergeant.

69, you say toward Uppsala or toward Norbury? Toward Uppsala. Possibly heading towards Astor Street. That's where the registration comes back to.

0: Draw one.
1: There are no 2-5 statements. We declined all services that he put up.
0: Receive, have a good night.
2: You go.
0: Thank you.

0: 3. Run. This is a verbal domestic. Report be on file. Go front.
1: Receive. Have a good night.
0: Thank you, too.
1: Thank you.

13. Okay. Alright, I spoke with the caller here. The person that was the issue left, and they're also with us. You can clear it up.

0: 10.
1: 10.
0: You sell me another tow for a mass spread. 6, Zulu, Papa, 5-4. It's going to be a Jeep Wrangler with heavy damage to the rear left side. What is the request?
1: He's right at 57 Fairfax, correct?
0: Ethan.
1: Who do you see about Lorenzo now?
2: 36 to 10. I believe we have that gentleman here, Brennan of Sala.
3: Well.
1: I got Brennan of Sala.
2: Yes, sir.

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1: Yeah, Ted, it's going to be 109-412. 109-412.

0: 可以听。
1: We spoke with the caller. You can record as a 160. Have a good night.
2: Great, it's yourself.

0: Sam, are you on?
1: Tom, you calling Sam?
0: Did you get a video of him by chance?
1: Stand by, I'll ask him.

0: 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Good morning.
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1: Where is she not good anymore?

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1: Go ahead.
0: You send the area tow to 340 Grove Street, please. Female party. Lots of keys in the car.
1: Sure.
0: Thank you, I appreciate it. Switching back to F1.
1: No problem. What kind of car is she
0: at? We have Toyota Camry.
1: Okay, receive.

0: Foda-se. 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
1: Thank you.

0: 啊。
1: 喂。
0: Are
1: you going to be upset?
0: Okay, also.
1: I have it, thank you.
0: MOB and Cruiser 10, Romeo 260, Fox 220, good morning.
1: 36, good morning. Are you guys?
0: Go ahead.
1: 9 Clarkson Street for disturbance. Originally came in as a caller reporting an SUV that was laying on the horn for 20 minutes. Then we got a call from Sonia. She wanted to speak with an officer in regards to her ex-boyfriend, Caesar. He tried to run her off the road as she was driving home. He was operating a black Ford Expedition. After doing this, the male took off, unknown DOT. She just wants to speak with someone. She's going to be in...Apartment 1.
0: Receive, I have it.
1: Thank you.

0: 好了。谁回收不了车呢？
1: Received. I have one when you're ready.
0: Good.
1: One that hang up at 76 Hollis Street, Apartment 1. Twitter snapping. A lot of yelling in the background. Sounds like Spanish speaking.
0: Very single.
1: 14 assistance.
2: 14 assistance.

0: 人。Lorenzo took two of those vehicles on scene. I'll be doing a report.
1: Receive. Have a good night.
0: Thank you.

0: 哦，你干什么呀？
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0: You have Sonia come to the door. It's locked.
1: Where's your phone?

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1: 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They were watching a movie. She got out. Cleared up.
2: Who is it?

0: 7.
1: Go ahead.
0: Either parties were on scene. You can go ahead and clear this out, Cliff off.
1: Received. I got one more.
2: Go ahead.
1: 73 Fairfax Road, apartment 3R for preserved bees. Kitty Johnson, 12 through 77, called multiple times. She'd like an officer to stand by while she grabs her belongings from her ex-boyfriend, Jamal Hodge, 8-17 of 92. There's no orders in place. She's waiting outside in a white Volkswagen. She's just trying to get her dog and some other items.

0: belongings from her ex-boyfriend Jamal Hodge, 8/17/92. There's no orders in place. She's waiting outside in a white Volkswagen. She's just trying to get her dog and some other items. I know this.
1: Hey, babe.
0: Where is

0: 7.
1: 7, go ahead.
0: Just be advised, we now have Jamal calling in, stating that Kitty just sent him a picture of her cutting herself. Miss Beijing, yes?
1: Yep.
0: Barely coming through, but I'll take it as yes.

0: Yep.
1: What?
0: 525 Lincoln Street for a suspicious motor vehicle. Live video monitoring company is reporting a suspicious vehicle parked in the lot at Tate Realty. It's a gold or silver sedan. Been there for an extended period of time, unknown if it's occupied.
1: Do we have a...
0: Yes, in Delta.
1: Yeah, we're in the area of Delta.
0: 360.

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1: Go ahead.
0: You check the area. Nothing showing. 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
1: I haven't. 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
0: One female from the station to Memorial, 33244.
1: 11 minutes.

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0: I saw a pedestrian accident for your Route 90 Providence Street.
1: I got it. Hang on a second.
0: Received. It was a male struck by a black SUV. The male is sitting on the side of the road right now.
1: Got it.
0: Received. 06 on?

0: Road, east side of Fisherlawn.
1: 260, you calling over here, that's right.
0: Oh, I have a bar going up to Memorial. Christina Martachi, 1214 of 80, going up for withdrawals.
1: I have it. Thank you. Okay, in a second.
0: Three.
2: Wagon Memorial, same mileage.
0: 12 minutes.

0: Okay, good.
1: Okay, go ahead.
0: Just so you know, we just got someone that called back in and said that the driver and the vehicle are gone. It was the original caller. Male that was struck said that he was okay and left. Freezing. Are you guys still going to... You're not coming through at all.
1: You cleared out, hold on.
0: Received, are you guys still going to check the area of Providence Street, or?
1: Yeah, we're down the street.
0: Great.
2: 06.
0: Go ahead, coach.
2: I have the guard line up and ready.
0: I'm ready, go ahead.
2: We're going to start with 3 until 0130 hours. Then the trainee from 2. That'll be 4, and then 5.
0: I have it, Serge. Thank you.
2: Thank you.
0: Oscar 2, did you catch that?
3: Do I copy that?
0: Received. 4.
3: Go ahead.
0: Thank you.

0: 18, sorry, Echo 2 by 0, good morning.
1: Received 18, good morning. Paul, can you please go again with the lineup?
2: Three is going to be guarding until 1:30. Half of two is going to be guarding until 3:30. And your guard is 3:30 to 5:30, and then it's Oscar 5.
0: Go ahead.
3: Three. I'll be in car 52, Mike 221, good morning.
2: 3-2, good morning, and you are going to be guarding at Memorial till 1:30.
3: I got it.
2: Thank you.

0: 7.
1: Go ahead.
0: They left the scene together. No one wanted to talk to us. You cleared Alcohol 5.
1: Greetings. I also have to start you back to 73 Fairfax Road, apartment 3R. Kitty Johnson is back outside screaming and making accusations to the man. You would like her moved along.
0: Hi there.
1: Greetings.
2: I'll be in 72 Alpha 260. Good morning. I can head over to Fairfax Road.
1: Hi, Alpha. Thank you.

0: Seriously.
1: Permission to call in animal control for 350 Greenwood Street. Greenwood and Southwest cut off for its dog chasing people. It's growling and barking.
0: Sure. The dog's still out there.
1: Yeah, the caller just called in.
0: He is a tiny comment. Thank you.
1: 350.

0: Oscar 4 Young.
1: Three, I am on.
0: You can take a look around in the cruiser for folder one. The one's domestic.
1: I got it.

0: Good.
1: DK 48 Hackwood Road, please, for an assist citizen. Nancy is calling about getting an emergency restraining order. They try to explain it to her that it's probably unlikely, but she's insisting on speaking to an officer. She called over an hour ago. I just called her back. She's still waiting for someone.
0: Have it.
2: Three new operations.
3: What mission?
2: That folder is not in the cruiser. No problem.
1: Mission.
2: Going on?
4: Yes, I am. Can I get you to 661 Milbury Street, apartment 3, for a report of stalking? You're going to speak with Denisha Hilliard, 415 of 97. States that her ex, Stacy, this year, a 39-year-old male, has been stalking and following her. He followed her all the way from her job tonight on Route 20 to her address here. She's unsure if he's still outside. So it's going to be a black male, 5'8", face tattoos, bald, brown eyes, black shirt, gray sweatpants, operating a black Tesla.
2: Alright.
4: And what's this?
2: 7, where was that? You go back off then.
4: Where are you safe standing from this road?
3: Ben Adam.
2: I'll be in 76, Golf 242, good morning.
4: Great, good morning.

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0: 13, I'll be in 73, Golf 251, good morning.
1: Where is she, 13, good morning?
0: Car 68, Foxtrot 222, good morning.
1: Good morning, 17.

0: on her, please.
1: Sorry, go again.
0: Can I have an odd number, please?
1: Yeah, your odd number is going to be 109-425. 109-425.

0: Speak again.
1: Hi.
0: We spoke with Nancy. She was just misunderstanding. She was advised we were off since one of the quarrels in the morning and to file for a local restraining order.
1: Thank you.

0: هي مكشوف.
1: تمام.
0: ACO4 is on for 350 Greenwood Street. Is there anybody out there? Is this all just a loose?
1: There was an area resident that was following the dog. It's currently between McDonald's and in front of the gas station over there. The owner called in and believes that it's her dog, but she's unable to come get it because she's home alone with her children right now.
0: Okay. Any clue where she lives?
1: She lives in Auburn.
0: Alright, receive him on the way.
1: If you try calling him Max, he might come over to you.
0: Lovely.

0: Animal Control.
1: Go ahead.
0: The dog. The dog that you're looking for just ran back home to the owner. She just called us back.
1: Okay, very good. Receive.
0: Have a good night.
1: You as well.

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1: Go ahead, one.
0: 467, Mike Zulu 2, Super Legacy. We'll be at the Shell station next to the valley. Be all set.
1: Receive.

0: 3.
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0: Just enough, they were going to be in ER room 18.
1: I have it, thank you.

0: 好，再见。
1: Can I get you to 1 Victoria Ave for a check on the welfare? Caller reporting a male screaming up and down the road. Just wants it checked out. Seven, who's this?
2: Seven, I have it.
1: Reese.

0: Ахрован. What is domestic 309 Cambridge Street, apartment 1. I have Evelyn calling about her son, Michael Wise. He said he's being allowed to throw things and threatening people in the home. She's currently locked in her bedroom and her daughter is locked in her bedroom.
1: Reason. So far,
0: Reason.
1: Tyler, I can saw that with you.
2: Received.

0: Nah, do we know who called us in?
1: Called in by an area resident who heard it.

0: 嗯。
1: 嗯。
0: I was here going outside, and I was screaming at him, and cleared up.
1: Where is it? Officer's on.
0: And?
1: 73 Fairfax Road, apartment 3R, for disorderly. Jamal is calling back, stating that his fiance, Kitty, is now out in the hallway, screaming. Kitty's also on the line with one of our call takers.
0: Have
1: it. Hi, who's this?
0: I got it.
1: Where is it?
2: Simon, we'll head that way too.
1: I got it.

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1: Go for thumb.
0: Kitty is currently outside 27 Fairfax Road.
1: Nah, do we know why Kitty is back over there? She's saying why she's back.
0: Kitty apparently lived here and would like to go to sleep.
1: Interesting, thank you.
0: You're welcome.

0: going?
1: I didn't hear that, the comments for that house by the Fairfax Road, and my computer is currently not working. Are they all set on cars over there, or are they doing anything?
0: 10, are you guys going to be all set over there?
2: Yeah, I think we'll be all set, you know.
0: Where is these 8? Should be good.
1: Sorry about that.
0: Thank you.
2: Yeah, you can show me out.
0: Where is he? And that FEMA is going to be at the corner of Strathmore and Fairfax.
2: Yeah, I mean.

0: Oscar 10.
1: Go ahead.
0: Kitty is on her way to her daughter's house in Spencer and would not like to speak with us. She's going to go get a restraining order in the morning, as she stated that this is her residence.
1: Sounds like it's resolved. Use your spare.
0: Great.

0: Argentina and Costa Rica.
1: Eleven. Ten. We'll be on the Hacker Street side.
0: Where is it?

0: 11.
1: Okay.
0: Anything on the right?
1: Oh, what was that?
0: Can I get the I number?
1: So, yeah, I number is 109-433.
0: 109-433. Can I also get the time of arrest?
1: 44.
0: Appreciate it, thank you.
1: You're welcome.

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1: 对。
0: Hi, wagon has that now. Can you show us heading to the station? And we'll let you know when we clear.

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1: Go ahead.
0: Says we have the arrest from Cambridge Street going up to EMH, Lake Ave.
1: I got it.

0: 学徒。You start with 14 to 0330, then half of 12, Jose Jimenez, Alta Garcia, 330 to 530, and then 15 will take 530 to relief.
1: Okay. Ask Corporal.
2: Working on it.
1: Appreciate it.

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0: Thank you.
1: You're welcome.

0: 26 Greenwood Street for a commercial alarm. 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No responders.
1: I got it, Lena.

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0: 33253from the cell room to Lake Ave. Just talking in the comments. Just going off in the back.
1: 224.

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1: Where is it? Thank you.

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It's for a suspicious vehicle called the United Citizen from the McDonald's on Mill Street. It's a white four-door sedan and a wrench pulled out of the McDonald's lot toward Chandler Street and then back down Mill. Just thought you heard someone yell, go, go, go. It seemed like someone was trying to get out of the vehicle, but they're not sure.

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0: Let me show myself 13 at Mill Ridge to check if we can find that vehicle.
1: Where is it?

0: 12. Alright, Julia 260 is going to be up at the hospital in the car. Papa 241 is going to be solo, and can you put me out of the station for wellness, please?
1: Where is it?

0: Oscar 3. Can I get you to 19 Vincent Street along with fire EMS for a 40-year-old female actively giving birth? The baby's head is visible.
1: I got it.
0: Shoot with this.
1: Two, we have it.
0: Where is he?

0: Oscar 3.
1: 3, go ahead.
0: Just so you know, the baby is out and crying.
1: Very good.

0: Yeah, can I start you over to... ...78 Yukon Ave for a shock spotter activation, one round, no calls yet. Looks like it's pinging in the driveway of 78 Humes Ave here. Shockwater Davis, Yukon Ave. Hi, can I get you that way?
1: I'm sorry, Brava.
0: Sierra 6,
2: I have it.
0: Crazy search.
1: Echo 56, I have that.
0: I got it.

0: form. We have nothing showing so far.
1: I have it.
2: 06, I have that. I'll be pulling up for a second along Lincoln Street.
1: Where is he, Serge?

0: Oscar 13.
1: Good.
0: Boy, disturbance, 53 Beaver Street, apartment 3. Anonymous neighbors calling in. There's a lot of people all over the place. A lot of noise.
1: You can show me how to head up to the hospital to pick up my partner. Yeah, you can clear that out. Nothing showing. We walked around the driveway in the yard of 78 Humes.
2: 205. I have, thank you.

0: Alright, we show me anything tomorrow, guys.
1: Alright.
2: What if I disregard?
1: Just get the paperwork ready. You're on.
2: It's all set with us over here. Mom and the baby are heading up to the memorial. You can clear it out.
1: I have it, thank you.
2: What if I do get that?
1: For you, on to.
2: What if I, they just getting our paperwork ready? So yes, I disagree.
0: I thought I have that.
1: Or do you need the letting for discharge?
2: Well, I'll let you know in a minute. Just trying to see how long it's going to take.

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1: 525.

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0: Can I please get you to 2 Lafayette Street for a check on the welfare? Residents stating there's an unhoused individual sleeping in the hallway by the mailbox.
1: Okay, go for it.
2: Thank you.

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1: The caller actually left for work.
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1: Go ahead.
0: Can you just generate an I number for myself in CIT 5? Just a couple assignments. 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We'll be clearing everyone out, and we'll let you know when we clear. Thank you.
1: I have a good morning.

0: Sentinel Eastside car, standby for the morning radio check. Starting with Oscar 1. Oscar 2.
1: Oscar 2.
0: Oscar 3.
1: 3.
0: Oscar 4.
2: 4.
0: Oscar 5.
1: 5.
0: Oscar 6.
1: 6.
0: Oscar 7.
1: 7.
0: And last one of the day, Oscar 8.
3: Good morning.
0: Good morning to you, too. Radio check's been completed. So stay safe. Have a good rest of our morning.

0: 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Pause for 11.
1: 11.
0: Officer 12.
2: 12.
0: Officer.
1: Thursday.
0: Officer 12.
1: Thursday.
0: Officer 16. Officer 7.
1: 17.
0: Officer 19. 19. Audience received. Good morning.

0: November 8th. We're just going to clear here for now. We'll come back. If you could just generate a separate I number for 455 Main Street on an assignment, and we'll let you know when we clear. When we take in.
1: Chief, I have that. You're welcome.
0: Oh, most importantly, good morning.
1: Good morning.

0: sí.
1: I am. If you could please, on your way in, 600 Main Street, have a 911 hang-up call from a 911 only phone, mapped within 19 meters. Sounded like somebody was breathing on the line, but there was no verbal contact. Just check the air phone.
2: Received.

0: Thank you.
1: Hello?
0: You must be all set with us. Let me go find him.
1: Where is he?

0: 6, this is the 9-1-1 call, sir.
1: No, it's a 911 only phone, so we can't.
0: Go around the block. Nobody flagging me down. Clear it up. But, have a good night.
1: I have that received. Thank you, too.

0: 55.
1: Hello?
0: Can you please add CIT-6 to this as well?
1: I can.
2: Just making sure you can hear me.
3: Yes, Lauren, clear.
2: Great, thank you.

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1: Three.
0: Commercial on 156 Shrewsbury Street. It's going to be at Root and Crest for a back door entry exit and a front entry motion. No response.
1: I got it.
0: 5 or 6?
1: Whatever.
0: 3.

0: 3.
1: Hello?
0: You just spoke with the business owner. He accidentally set the alarm off. You can clear it out. Don't code it false.
1: Where is it?

0: 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Off-class. To Washington Square. It's going to be 1855 EV train car. Train 514. Coach number is 1855. EMS is requesting assistance with an unknown age female that's going to pass out on the train.
1: All right, we have a...
0: Are you with us?
1: Yes.
0: Thank you.

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1: Time.
0: 9 up Solid Street for a suspicious motor vehicle. Area residents saying that there's a Penske truck parked here. It's been running since 5:30. You can't tell if anybody's occupying the vehicle.
1: Hello.
0: 8 says
2: this. Yeah, I got it.
0: Reese.

Me voy a morir. I think I forgot to tell you, we're all at 20 Temple Street. You just put us out here on assignment. In reference to the Green Street Bridge and 455 Main Street, you can close them both out if you just put the catamaran. Everyone's been cleared out. Thank you.

0: Union Station. Sorry about that. Were you calling us?
1: Negative.
0: All right, I got fire and a couple of root guys that showed up to Union Station. What do you have?
1: And I'm logging in. It's going to be on the 1855 eastbound train car for someone passed out, and now they're up and walking.
0: Sorry, say that again.
1: The commuter rail eastbound, and unresponsive female or male, and now they're up and walking for fire.
0: Okay, perfect. We'll take care of that.
1: Three and five, you have it?
2: Five, I have it. Three, in traffic.
3: Were, they weren't sure how long he'd been in the rain. However, I did get an update that they're administering Narcan now. You may be under the influence, so you guys can head over there with them.
0: Oh, we got it.
3: Thank you.

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1: Sen.
0: The vehicle is legally parked because of not a traffic hazard.

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1: Done.
0: All right, the female has a pre-existing medical condition. She's going to go up to St. V's, clear it out.
1: Aye.
0: November 8th. Can you start an EA to 20 Temple Street for an overdose? Male, unresponsive for breathing. Just let him know he's already received one knock in. Thank you. We'll be right in the parking lot.

0: Hello, Mary.
1: Yes.
0: EA was notified. They don't have any trucks. They're going to free one up.
1: Okay, perfect. 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
0: Do you want it under a new I number or under the original one I've set up for you?
1: Just a separate I number, thank you.

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0: 11 on main car, 25, Mike, 223, good morning. 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
1: Good morning.

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0: 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That gentleman's on his way to St. V's. CIT 5 will take care of that. And we'll be back on the assignment at 20 Temple. Thank you.
1: Have it.

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0: Appreciate it.

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0: 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We'll be called up.
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0: Can you send an EA to 20 Temple Street for a gentleman that's on dialysis in a wheelchair and is having difficulty breathing? 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
1: I have it.

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0: 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Speak with Jones. I believe our Toyota was taken earlier this morning.
1: Alright.

0: 15, car 72, Victor 260, Foxtrot 172. Put me out of my guard up at Memorial. Good morning.
1: 16, you're on the east side, I'll let the west side know. Good morning.

0: Meow. We are DMV in the intersection of Lincoln and Goldsbury. 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
2: 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That gentleman's going to be going up to Memorial, and you can clear that out. Thank you.
1: To Memorial, I have it.

0: 627. Can you assist the west side with a call 67 Canterbury Street for an accident with injuries? It's going to be a Honda Accord versus a Highlander, and there's an 11-month-old baby that they want checked out.
1: Seven, we have it.

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0: Child went to daycare with passengers.
1: Sorry, you cut out. Can you go in?
0: Child went to daycare with a passenger.
1: Alright. Alright, he got himself out. You can clam the L-head up back to Hart Street.
2: Where's it?

0: 14, I'll be at 74, Alpha 171, good morning.
1: Good morning, 14. Can you actually call in?
0: Yes.
1: Perfect.

0: 20.
1: 20.
0: 1 Woodbury Street came in for an accident with injury. Me behind the Shaws on Woodbury Street. We have a complainant, Helen, in a Honda CRV colored gray. She's pregnant and concerned. The other one's vehicle is going to be a possibly white Jeep. We must be notified.
1: Abbott, I'm nearby.
0: Where is he, 15?
2: Calling 16.
0: Yeah, it was his for an accident injury. 1 Woodbury Street.
2: All the way.

0: advise it's going to be a lower door. Bottom floor.
1: Oscar 9.
2: I got it.
3: You know, 5, I'm sound that way as well.
1: I have it.
0: Tony, go ahead.
4: 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No toll for this. Second vehicle is going to be a gray Honda CRV, Mash Reg 4, Zulu Echo, Sierra 28, 4ZES 28. 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
0: Here's

0: 我不要钱，我告诉他，这样可以。
1: Car is not on arrival, can slow down. And car is not on arrival, can slow down.

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Well, I'm here if you don't have it.

0: Tina Fey. 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
1: Have it. And November 8th, I'll trespass notice later on that. You can clear it out. Thank you.
2: Have it.

0: Why?
1: We'll actually take a tow for the Honda CRV.
2: Where is he taking my appraisal?

0: Go ahead.
1: 20 calls out with me. Can you put me off the station?
0: Received.
2: Go ahead.
0: It's going to be Boulevard Towing. You're notified.
2: I'll go, thank you.

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0: 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One's going to Memorial, and I'm just standing by for the tow of the car in the middle of the street.
1: Where is he? 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
1: Good morning, 18.
2: 19, car is up, nothing but lieutenant, good morning.
1: Good morning, 19. 19, actually, I'm going to get you started with 18. I have a call here, 16 Apollo Road, human first suicide attempt. We have a mom calling in for her daughter. State that she took about 5 Seroquels. 5 milligrams, just being belligerent. EMS, agent, police.
2: I have

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0: 1, car 68, golf 264, kilo 241. 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

0: Well, and I guess we have a third-party caller in the area, 100 King Philip, who states a red utility truck was hit by a black SUV. They have it on their Ring camera, and they don't know whose car it is.
1: What happened?

0: 15 and cruising 6 miles off 250. Good morning.
1: Morning, 15.
2: Seventeen, I'll be 52, Romeo 211. Good morning.
1: Good morning, 17.
2: Six, I'll be 81, Charlie 241. Good morning.

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1: 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Should be all set.
2: Okay.

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0: Well, I'll be in car 21, Mike 194, good morning. Just show me code 4 for a few minutes.
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2: 826.
3: We'll be riding the 162, 162, Victor 210. Good morning.
2: Good morning, I have one for you.
3: 83
2: Perry Ave for a two-car crash, and you help exchanging.
3: Okay.

0: 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You clear it?
1: Appreciate that.

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1: Alright, Boulevard has a vehicle, 1-2-1 to UMass Memorial, actual mail and file. You can show me heading to 16 Apollo Road.
2: Where's 16?

0: 13 roster change. We'll be double in eight, like 260. Golf 2-1. Good morning.
1: Good morning.
0: 13, could you also start an ambulance to the station parking lot? An elderly man complaining of time pain.
1: What is the ambulance for? I'm sorry.
0: Elderly man complaining of leg pain.
1: Right.
0: He said he'd be waiting at a flagpole.
1: Right.

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0: Hey, do me a favor. 3 to 9 have a few barrel pattern on the boot street. Found property, some citizen deserves some drugs to me.
1: Where is he, sir?

0: 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There was no red truck. There was no vehicle out here. You cleared out for now. Go 5.
1: Have it.

0: 13.
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0: First,

0: You can clear me from that commercial vehicle enforcement. No comments. Put down there were three box trucks. They were all exempt. They were making deliveries right off of Hurd Street.
1: Hurd Street.
0: Yes, thank you.

0: 20. This is going to be Section 12, following the ambulance to UMass Lake.
1: Rescue guys off.

0: upstairs, or you can clear me if you don't have any that way.
1: Clear to you, sir. Traffic on?
2: Cambridge at McEwen Road. TT unit is causing a big traffic jam. Tango 4, what do you got with the TT unit? Ray, we have a TT unit. They do not believe struck the bridge, but needs help backing up. It's a major traffic jam going on.
0: Okay, 640 Cambridge, myself and Angle 22 will start that way.
2: All right.
1: Done.

0: traffic on to?
1: Go ahead, dispatch.
0: Sir, it's actually going to be a mix-up. Things are confused. It's actually going to be Hammond Street at South Bridge. TT unit did not hit the bridge. They're just having trouble getting out of there.
1: Okay, that's, we'll head there instead.
0: Perfect, thank you.

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1: 18, I'll be profile.
2: Receive 18, stand by, I have a call up here.
1: Alright, I have another.
0: Alright.
1: 19 Southfield Street, apartment 1 for larceny under. Speak with the caller, states a female has been showing up to his house overnight and been taking items off the porch. Wants to file a report.
0: I'm on the way.

0: Delta 12.
1: Go ahead.
0: We're working in detail, Millbrook at Milton. Solidify and EA know if you need to come onto Milton Street just to come in from North Street. We have the other end blocked off.
1: Alright, you can have it.
0: Thanks.

0: 18, we have an open door.
1: 18, go again.
2: Said they had an open door.
1: Where is the open door?
2: In a hideout.
1: Thank you.

0: 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We are clipped.
1: Receive.
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0: Have it.

0: Can you just put me on a check of 3E in place? We'll be all set. Have it. This is 16 on Quayle Station.
1: 16.

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2: Hi, we spoke with the resident. It was a false alarm. They're in contact with the alarm company to clear it up.
1: First, 1959, can you get back off?
3: 1959.

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0: Do you think it's

0: Oscar 6.
1: 6.
0: 312 Belmont for a welfare check at the Speedway. Caller reporting a black Toyota Mass Reg 2 Lima Victor Tango 42 with an older white male driver. Allegedly rear-ended another motor vehicle and pulled into the Speedway. We want him checked on because he was swerving all over the road.
1: I have it.
0: 7.
1: 7, we'll go with him.
0: Motor vehicle stop, 211 Park Ave, can you Mass Reg 6, Victor Romeo 267.
2: Roger.
1: 19 and 45, I'm gonna head that way.
2: Roger.

0: We can clear me from Ian Clarence, and you can put me out with 2 under the bridge at 52 Foster. I'll be all set.
1: Hey.
2: I can go enough.
0: Alright. Dude, I'm all set. They're definitely getting a message.
2: Where's Steve? Go find.
3: First, you got it. Turkey. Go on.
4: 712 paperwork was filed. I'll be typing up a report. You can show me in route to my guard.
3: Received. Sergeant, I have 8 Allen Street here, apartment 1R, for domestic. I have Lewis calling in to his ex, Danielle, Serena. 36 and 91 is making fresh reason to leave. Once again.
4: Eight.
5: 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We'll let you know.
1: Okay.
3: Oscar 1919.
2: Thank you.
3: 130 Gold Star Boulevard for a hit and run report out of progress. It's going to be the Home Depot parking lot. You're going to speak with Nicholas. It's his Ram was hit by an unknown motor vehicle while the caller was inside the store. Wants to make a report.
2: I have.

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1: Yep.
0: And I have a person with a gun bolo for a black male in a 2025 blue Genesis. Mass Mike Alpha 22 X-ray Sierra threatened to shoot a caller. Direction of travel was 50 Foster to the DCU Center, possibly hopping on the highway. Kenny, Tech Hurt, stand by for the following. Bolo. Been on the lookout for a 2025 Blue Genesis, Mass Reg, Mike Alpha, 22 X-ray Sierra. Threatened to shoot the reporting party. Last seen area, DCU Center, past St. V's, possibly hopping on the 290.

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0: MA22 X-ray Sierra is 2025 Genesis, color blue SUV.
1: Alright, it's that one.
0: Yeah, so it's close to hell.

0: a registered address of 55 Hanna Street in the city. Is there a porta potty on scene?
1: Negative.
0: Alright, so all we have is somebody said that they were threatened by a gun and now they left both parties.
1: Yep, just a bolo. You can punch up an I number for a check of the common. I'll be out here for a little bit. Let you know when I'm clear. Have it.
2: 1125.
1: Have it.

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0: Call twice, no answer one.
1: Alright, we're out with them, thank you.

0: Scott. 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Do you have any more calls over?
1: Negative.
0: Very often.

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0: I'm not getting flagged out over here. Do you have a plate or the call of that brand?
1: I have the phone. I'm going to try to give him a call. Stand by.
0: I think it's just

0: 5, send me another car to 52-5, please.
1: 3 on the way.
0: 2 on right here.
2: What's going on, 5?
0: 7, turn that way. One car is fine.

0: Mail decided it was best to move along. So, do you have anyone from the city come down here and pick up trash from underneath the 52 cross?
1: I'll put on a ticket.

0: good.
1: I have 227 Mill Street here, apartment 107, for a check on the welfare. We have Michael calling in, requesting that we check on his friend, Gloria Benoit. She's 35 years old. It's his neighbor, and it's almost been a week since he's seen her. She's not answering the door, and her phone's off now. Knows that she hasn't been feeling well lately, and her job also called him saying that she never showed up. He's going to be waiting there. I'm seeing.
0: Where is she?
1: 13.
0: 13, I got it.

0: 1039 West Folsom Street for a stolen package report.
1: Two.
0: Two.
1: We meow in front of the San Vicente Hospital on Foster Street. We are now laid out on the bench. Oh, you know.
0: I have it.
2: There you go. Fine, right over there.

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1: Okay.
2: I'm on the code 5 and the pops over here.

0: Downtown 11. 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It's all quiet. Have it.
1: November 8th.
0: What?
1: I can't remember if I told you. Could you put clear myself in CIP 5 from 2010 to 2014?
0: I have it.

0: But 22 Clarendon Street for a welfare check. 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They haven't heard from her for a week. They said use the gate on the right to get to the back door.
1: I have it.
0: 7.
2: 7, we have it.

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0: Awesome, female.
1: Mercy.

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1: No, 2 minutes out.
0: Can you guys reroute to 14 New Bond Street for 320? Use door 4. Staff's with a student, Ivan, 14 years old, who's actively throwing chairs at staff.
1: What the other?
0: Two.
2: Very well.
0: Alright, so you can back off.
2: Two, go five.

0: And put me out with one male, unconscious, green zone, 12 shot. We'll let you know.
1: What, green? I mean, what 12 shot?
0: D2 green.

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0: Nine, I'll be off at the station. I'll let you know when I clear.
2: Have it.
3: Four common, please.
0: Mass Rescue 594, Victor Romeo 5. Can we code up to the 160? Didn't happen here. Revealed to the camera. 015, code up.
1: 16.

0: 6. They're all fine. They just don't have Wi-Fi. And they'll reach out to the caller and let them know. So we'll be fine. Evan. 7. Hell.
1: Take a wagon to New Bond. One juvenile.
0: The wagon on?

0: is the wagon on one?
1: Number two, it's specified juvenile wagon, please. So.
0: Yeah, I have that up here. I was just trying to raid someone.
2: Yeah.
0: We have the juvenile wagon to 14 New Bond.

0: Okay. Can you just change the address to 82 Green Street, and that mail is being transported to St. Louis.
1: Okay.

0: Wagon on.
1: Wagon on 162, wagon on 162. Here we go.
2: You just let the wagon know we're at the door 4.
1: Yep. The juvenile wagon on. Upon arrival, sir, go to the left side of the building, door 4.

0: Sierra 3.
1: What number on go again?
2: Go.
1: Yeah, 14. Where is he? What number, Mill?
2: 267 Mill, 267 Mill, Sarge. Tana 107.

0: 2 hours later.
1: Good.
0: Yeah, I'm at 14, Bond. I don't know about the door number, though. I'm at the Family Engagement Center entrance.
1: So if you're looking at the main entrance door, it's to the left by the baseball field. You'll probably see all the cruises back there.

0: delivery?
1: No.
0: All right. I was up here. I checked the box. Everything's supervised. The men know what they're doing. They're both going to be tied up for a little bit.
1: Received. Patch, could you call me?
0: Absolutely.

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1: Good.
0: Alright, pulling up to ambulance pay, amen.
1: One of where?
0: The ambulance today at UMass 55 for guests.
1: Alright, I'll let the west side know.
2: I think it's pulling up.
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0: you.
1: Oh.
0: Amy accepted. She just notified DB and CSU. First, I just phone, please.
1: Received. Anyone from DB for your Sean?
0: Oh, the section was the DB.
1: Yeah, 603 at 267 Mill Street, apartment 107.
0: I have a window.
1: The unit where you're again, I'm sorry.
0: Alright, see we have it too. Alpha 6.
1: Receiving crime scene, which unit?
2: Address exactly, and unsure if it's a fire alarm.
0: I got it. 3, I'll be with.
1: Responding.
3: I think 8.
1: Received.

0: to your aware, correct?
1: All over that. Thank you very much.
2: Court five.
3: Got it.
2: You can show me heading to 74's board.
3: Got it.

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1: Alright, I'm clearing you out, heading back to the station with one mail.
0: 1021.
1: CAG-6.
0: Go.
1: Myself and CAT Stewart gonna take care of 8 Hammond Street. Let you know if we locate that mail.
0: Received, and I have the paperwork here, right here.
1: Roger. Right.
0: Go.
2: Myself and them are going to be clear of the hospital. Are they all set on Moose Street?
0: So? I said they were.
3: $14.50, we're good, thank you.
2: Briefly, thank you.

0: 11.
1: 11.
0: Yes, down to 11 Marble Street, apartment 331 for the reported threats. Speak to Paula, she's regarding her 43-year-old daughter threatening her over the phone.
1: Recent.

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1: Can I get an incident number?
2: My number 109508. Again, 109508.

0: 160 sauna, sauna unit auto sales for 160. Bradley states he bought a car a few days ago and it won't pass inspection, and sauna is refusing to take the car back and give him a refund.
1: Alright, Evan.
2: Forum here. I can hear some sort of alarm, but in the distance, I'm not sure. I'll let you know in a sec.
3: Yeah, I'm trying to link this thing into the parking lot now. So, it's going to need a tow back to the station. I'd probably like to figure out what's going on here. Thank you.
4: Let me see. 186 Shrewsbury Street or the 11 East Central?
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4: Let me see.

0: 86. We checked the building. 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They got a call out, he was shooting. Feed them.
1: Will do.
2: Four, it's coming from Wilson Street, so we're going to swing around. But it's directly behind number 38. Have it.

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0: November 8th. If you just put me on an assignment at 455 Main, and I'll let you know when I class. Thank you.
1: Sir, I still had you on since 9:35. Do you want new numbers?
0: Nope. You can just keep me on that one. Then. Thank you. Sorry.
2: 425 Wilson.
1: Have it.

0: Doğru.
1: Good.
0: Hey, can you send a root car down to the cell room for an accident that occurred at Lincoln Square? There's no injuries.
1: Do you know what type of cars?
0: Yeah, it's just one. It's going to be a hit and run. They have the plate information.
1: Yeah, I have a hit and run that's holding. Is it from Major Tail that went all the way over there?
0: What car is that, Nick?
1: Honda Civic and a Toyota Sedan, Mass Road 10 Bravo Hotel 22.

0: Yeah, it's going to be a Honda Civic. No Toyota, though. I think that's the one they have to play for.
1: Alright, I'll send 5 once he's clear.
0: I'll let him know. They're right outside the Sallyport.

0: off there too.
1: Go ahead.
0: Three Brook Street in Dakota to 160. Fire's requesting a route car for a male that was utilizing a porta potty and someone tipped it over and now he's trapped inside. So fire's over there attempting to free him.
1: Two on the way.
2: One, I'll be doing a report. Code 5 on it over there.
0: I'm unsure if the suspect's still on to me.
2: Three or four, where was it?
0: Street Sergeant at the baseball field.

0: Okay. I'm not sure why they need us if they're probably going to be able to get him out now.
1: He allegedly wants to file a report and does not know if the person who did this is still in the area.

0: too. So, go ahead.
1: One should be all set over there. I'm going to reroute you to 291 Burncoats Street, along with Fire and EA. It's going to be in front of the Bosky's Market and a blue Camry, female pastel, unresponsive.
0: Do I have it in the way?

0: Oscar for. Somebody dumped some old fire alarm in the shed. We removed the 9-volt battery and notified the landlord to clear it out.
1: I don't know.

0: Oscar 3.
1: 6.
0: 120 Grand Hill for a welfare check, possibly near the gazebo next to the water. Jose requests a welfare check on a Kayla Velasquez, drives a gray Jeep, Mass Reg 4, Bravo, Romeo, Lima, 3-5. They allegedly broke up yesterday. She texted him Q5 statements and allegedly said goodbye to her kids. And her location's mapping right over there.
1: 3 minutes. 4.
2: 4 on one.
0: Zero 2.
2: Zero 4, guys.
0: Seeing if you caught that last one, Green Hill Parkway.
2: I'm sorry, I was talking to the side. Go ahead.
0: We have a female mapping Green Hill Parkway near the gazebo and water. Made Q5 statements that she wanted to take her life. No one's been able to reach her, and her location's mapping near the water.
2: Okay, I'll start that way. You got a couple guys going?
0: I only have 3 and 4 at this time.
2: Okay. Deliberate, I can stay the calm in a few minutes. I'll go to Green Hill.
3: Two, I'm pulling up.

0: November 8th, if you want to start in that direction. I don't know, make him back off.
1: Okay, just, yeah, just throw up a comment, I'll have her up there. He's sitting as evil.
0: Affirmative. Right.
2: Three, we're pulling into the park now.
0: I have it.
3: The Sierra Port, Kelly Square, there's three cars going down the wrong way. It looks like two are chasing one. I'm trying to catch up right now. Hold on.
0: 7 and 10, can you start next?
3: Down the wrong way on, Millbury.
2: 7 on the way.
3: I don't know what's going on, but it looked like two vehicles were chasing one. Went down the wrong way on Millbury.
0: All right.
4: Right over there.

0: 3, just so you have it, that Jeep Compass is here, not occupied, and the hood is cold.
1: Alright. Stand by.

0: We just got flagged on Garden at Franklin. I see that you have a stolen car on the street. So we just got flagged that that car just hit down. Yes. Just took off down Franklin Street.
1: Where you at?
0: Harding at Franklin. We're talking to the victim that Mass PC 1 Bravo Hotel 22 hit them, and they were the one going down the wrong way, and they were chasing them.
1: So this Honda was being chased by two other vehicles?
0: Sir, there was a, they were chasing the Toyota RAV4 that hit them, but it shows that that car was reported stolen, but we haven't been to touch with that car yet. It was stolen in front of the courthouse. The nail that was hit just showed us the plate. Trying to locate it now.
1: So the RAV4 is reported stolen?
0: Affirmative. It looks like 225 inches in front of the courthouse. I think something that it's an older male with a hospital bracelet that's driving the car, but it took off on under general travel now.
2: Eight. I have two calls for two hit and runs involving that same vehicle. So this stolen motor vehicle allegedly hit two vehicles, the 123 Major Taylor and now the one you're out on.
0: Yes. One of them is still chasing the other car. We stopped to talk to the other victim. So is he telling you where he is right now, the reporting party?
2: No, this is 45 minutes ago. This is the original. So we have no idea where this car chase is going on.
0: Negative. We're on Harding at Franklin. We were flagged down by one of the victims, and then the car took off down Franklin. Unknown direction of travel.
2: Alright, I'll put a bolo. Eastside car, stand by for the following 510 bolo. Mass Reg 1 Sierra Bravo Hotel 22. Again, Mass Reg 1 Sierra Bravo Hotel 22. Taken from the courthouse. Has involved with two motor vehicle hit-and-run accidents and an alleged car chase in the area of downtown, unknown DOT.
3: Four, myself and Captain McCurran are out with the female underneath the awning.
2: Do you want me to start in here?
3: Station. We're right by the Officer Manny Familia bench, memorial bench.
2: Alright.
3: I'll see our cruisers.
2: Control switch to two. Animal control switch to two.
4: Five, civil matter, they've been advised. I can head over to Main Street to take the airport. It's a motor vehicle.
2: So you have one caller by the Sallyport that was hit by the stolen motor vehicle. Then you have the stolen call, and then you have another hit-and-run accident where 8 is flagged down.
4: All right, I got it. I'm going to head over to the victim first for the stolen motor vehicle so I can get that all squared away with Aegis, and then I'll head over to the other victims.
1: Two. Calling 18.
5: I am. 140-140 Elm Street, apartment 2 for the check for welfare. We have a Maria calling. Apparently she'd like us to check on her daughter, Dahlia Davila, 1211-93. Hasn't heard from her apparently in 2 years. 2 years ago she was having mental health issues.
3: Yeah, I got it. I'll check on it.
5: 16, you want to start that way with
3: 17, I'm with him. I'm pulling up the address.
5: Receive 17, disregard 16.
3: have it. Hey. Go.
6: I'll be out with that other in-room victim for me, Master Edge. 5 Romeo Tango, November 83. 5 Romeo Tango, November 83. 210 Franklin Street.
3: I have it. 5 is going to take a report and I'll head over.
7: How about the BMW? Do we have that one? Is that one reporting damage or not?
8: Second vehicle that was chasing the RAV4. The Honda Accord and the BMW. Anybody hear from them?
6: Hey, we're out with the Honda Accord.
0: Also, he's saying that the other BMW was a Connecticut plate.
8: Hey, Mark, I didn't see much damage there, but he said the mirror might have gotten damaged.
0: There is a mirror, but there is zero damage to the mirror, Sarge.
8: Okay.
4: Well, I don't know if it's possible to get maybe a second shot in that privacy real time crime scene. I can locate that vehicle out of your.
8: Therefore, they're all set up at Green Hill, correct?
3: Yeah, they located her under the awning, and I have an EA going that way. Actually, Oscar 5, we just had a erratic operator. They're flying up Lincoln Street towards the plaza. Black BMW, Connecticut Reg, Bravo, X-ray, 28720, chasing another car.
6: Good, you can show me chicken the area. Hey, can I take an I number, please?
9: Well, the victim that owns the vehicle has a tracking system in it.
6: Juan, can I just get that Connecticut plate one more time, please, for that BMW?
3: Connecticut Reg, Bravo, X-ray, 28720. Connecticut Reg, Bravo, X-ray, 28720. Last in 273 Lincoln Street towards the plaza.
8: Hey, Giovanni, she's going to call BMW in Elville traffic. She's going to call, though.
9: She's on the phone right now, so you're going to be, she's got to pay for the service, and I'm going to track her.
8: Is the RAV4 the stolen vehicle? Not the BMW, correct?
9: No, the two of the RAV4 is stolen.
8: Yeah, the BMW is a victim of the hit and run as well, as the Honda Accord.
10: Can you put me out at McDonald's, please? We're going to detail.
5: So what time?
10: 2:30. I'm sorry, also, McDonald's on Main Street. I didn't specify.
5: I figured. It's usually where you are.

0: Hey.
1: Hi, DeAndre, how are you? Gonna be on his way. He's saying that he was hit in front of the courthouse. No damage to his car. He was given the incident number. If you can show us clear for now.
0: All right. Five keys in the car.

0: Two.
1: I checked the entire link considering nothing showing at the time.
0: Okay.

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1: Have it.
2: Traffic 23.
1: Go.
2: Mass tag 719, Delta, Delta 9. I'm at the intersection of East Central Street and Mount Carmel Way. DMV, I'm all set. I'll let you know.
1: Have it.

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1: Go ahead.
0: 199 Chandler Street for the disorderlies from the open sky. We have a staff member calling, states there's two females here arguing with him. One of them afraid she's going to get jumped. The other one's trying to get them to leave.
1: Where is she?
0: 19, you want to stop that way?
2: 19 hours.

0: Drafter 23. Okay, this woman's car is broken down. AAA is telling her it's going to be a half hour. She's right at the stop line. We're in a bad spot here. Permission to tow. She's obstructing travel right in the middle of the roadway. Therefore.
1: Where was that?
2: Mount Carmel Way at East Central. AAA has at least a 30-minute ETA in a very bad spot.

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1: Officer Connor.
2: Roy.
0: Page 6.
1: Stand by.

0: 23, what kind of vehicle?
1: White Ford Escape. Looks like a 2014.
0: I have it. Boulevard notified.

Well, I guess the tracking is now activated, and they'll be calling dispatch with any updates. There's no live updates that are provided to the victim here.

0: Perry. Go ahead.
1: Harris Street for the electric scooter blocking the driveway.
0: Go ahead. I'm clear of the courthouse. What was the locations of the accidents?
1: He'd advised one of them, very minor damage. They left. The next one is the Sallyport, next entrance by the station.

0: speaking.
1: Go.
0: Alright, we are unable to make contact with Claire in that building. You can clear out. Hold on.
1: Received. Do we know if her name's still on the mailbox, 2 years later,
0: No, we're unable to look at that as well.

0: Gracias, Robert.
1: Sí, sí.
0: Right. They still don't have a truck.
1: We have it. It's just going to be a size 12 in the middle of the range.
0: I have it.

0: Existing.
1: Go.
0: Can you record that at 160? She was advised to be code 5.
2: Yeah, where is that?
3: Sorry.
2: Hey, can you give me a call?
4: If you can, I have one, give me a call.
3: Calling you now.

0: Traffic 23.
1: Hello?
0: We're able to get her off of the road in a safe patch. Just wait until 11. So, that vehicle is not being towed, and I'm going to clear from here.
1: I have it. Oscar 4. Oh. MedStar is en route. Is there an ETA? Or... We're going to transport. Barely dressed, and it's freezing out, Nick. Said they were just cleared up and they're on the way, no ETA. We'll give them a minute.
0: See, if you can get a time frame, that'd be great. Because, like you said, it's raining out here, she's cold.
1: I'll see if they have one, Timber.
2: Three, just back off the EA. We're going to load her in our cruiser now, bring her to the hospital, approved by Sergeant Batista. Plenty of cars to follow.
0: Did you get that dispatch?
1: Yes, Sergeant, I'm on the other channel.
0: Alright, thank you.
3: Thank you.
1: Six, go.
2: Can I have the number, please?
1: Number 109-542-109-542.
2: Thank you.

0: 15,
1: go ahead.
0: Sent to Lovell Street, Apartment 2, for the report of harassment. Speaking to a Haley. She wants to report an incident that occurred Saturday night.
2: T25 Main as well, if you just change the address. I have it.
0: Yeah, received.
2: I don't know. I'm slowly working my way through the victims here. I haven't gotten to the BMW yet.
3: No, that's all right. No, I'll just do a call.
2: Four.
4: Starting mileage from the pavilion down here, 96146.7. I have everybody following. She's seatbelted at
2: 11:19.

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1: Can you call the RP and have her meet us outside, please?
2: Okay.
1: Nah, it's gonna be everybody cleared up.
2: Can you go with the plate one more time?
1: 1 X-ray Golf Bravo 50.
2: By Coney Island over there?
1: No, Franklin Street Fire Station, 225 maybe.
2: Alright, but

0: 15 show me up.
1: Hey, phone a voicemail.
2: Thank you.

0: Fearful? What time is it reported that the vehicle is taken from the courthouse? I'm just having the real-time crime center look up that camera.
1: Five, she called in at 10:41. That's when she called into the dispatches, so it's going to be any time between that, within 10 minutes.
0: Okay, thank you.

0: touched before.
1: Good. Just so you have it, we're at the hospital. I'll get you the any mileage when I leave. But just for a timestamp, we're at the hospital now. 11:32.

0: Giovanni, can you just give me that play one more time?
1: Yeah, it's 1 X-ray Bravo Hotel 22.
0: All right, thanks.
2: Most likely a case of just mixing up the order. Still going to be typing up a few lines on it. What do you have on Stafford?
3: Lafayette, 68 Stafford, Marshalls, complaining Margaret Russell. Stafford 2 sneakers, she has a suspect.

0: Can
1: you read my sector sergeant permission to fill?
0: Four.
1: Good. Sorry, so I have an abandoned moped here. It was blocking somebody's driveway. It appears to be abandoned. It's tipped over. Registration's coming back. It's canceled.
2: Blocking the driveway? Yep, all set.
1: Thanks.

0: Todd. Can you start the area itself for one more pen? Directly outside of this address.
1: Alcides.
0: Chief, thank you.

0: 8 is there a plate on it?
1: No plate on it, but the VIN came back to a motor vehicle. I have a plate when you're ready.
0: Got it.
1: 2 Victor 3324. 2V 3324.
0: I have it.

0: 6. 6. For 164 Agate Ave, apartment 3. Miguel, Spanish speaking only, request police to file a report for a lost document. Very limited information.
1: I have it.

0: 15, I'm gonna be off with that mail at the button top on the Main Street High on the effort.
1: Receive 15. 13, you wanna stop that way?
2: 13, we got it.
0: Yeah, we'll be right outside of the Charlie's.
2: Loud and long way.
1: Receive the Main Street side bus stop.

0: 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Al. And I number.
1: Donnell Road, 109-541. 109-541.
0: You see that? We're bringing this skunk to Wilson Square.
1: So it was a skunk, not a raccoon?
0: Oh, it was a skunk.

0: 50. He sent me the wagon.
1: Greasy. Wagon on.
0: Oh, wagon.
1: Wagon, can you head up to Stafford, what's the square foot plaza on the Main Street side in front of Charlie's at the bus stop?
0: I missed it. Where was it?
1: Main Street side of the Webster Square Plaza in front of Charlie's restaurant at the bus stop.
0: Okay. Tony, I'll be calling back.
1: See you.

0: Lincoln Code 5, I'm just going to head down to Lincoln Street area and see maybe that vehicle shows up somewhere.
1: Have it.

0: 15. I'm going to be out with a vehicle at 23 Fruit Street. Master X 3 Zulu Kilo Echo 57. I'll let you know.
1: We see you, so I'll clear you after your phone call.
2: Downtown 4, you can clear the escort. Thank you.
3: Alright. Oscar 4, go ahead.
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3: Have it.

0: 4. Oscar 5. OKM PD just found that 510 in their town abandoned.
1: Alright, I'll call the victim up and see if they can get a ride over there. Is it operable, you know?
2: Robocop 5.
3: Where is he?

0: 5, they actually have it stopped and it's occupied. Do you have PC?
1: Absolutely. PC, yes.
0: Alright, I'll give you an update in a minute. Zero 4.
2: Great.
0: Sorry, Joe Kim has that 510 from earlier pulled over. It is occupied, and they're wondering if we'd be able to pick up the cruiser.
2: Okay, Mike.

0: New start to 276 Shrewsbury Street for a reported suspicious package at the Fuzzy Pants Pet Shop. They allegedly received a FedEx package with their business name spelled wrong and it's baggies with a gray substance taped to a newspaper inside of it. Okay, go ahead. 3 to assist.
1: Yeah.

0: 20.
1: 20.
0: 67 Forest Street for the reported accident with injury. I'll give you the comments when I get them.
1: PT, I have it.
0: Car, a tree in a pole, a Nissan Altima. Black vehicle. Received.
1: 5.
2: 5.
1: I have warranty faxing over 298 to be served at St. B's. I don't have any other information about it. Should be in record for service.
2: Alright, I got it. Did you get an update from Oakham about the state of the view?
1: Stand by, we're waiting on a callback.
2: Yeah, there'll be an indecision, grab that.

0: 20. I'll be all set over here.
1: Received 18 and 16. You can back off. 20 says he's all set.
0: 18, I got it.
2: Received.
0: 20.
1: Go.
0: Alright, the vehicle is going to be a black Nissan Altima Match Red 7 Kilo Bravo Mike 977 KBM 97. This one's definitely going to need a tow.
1: Boulevard.

0: 20.
1: Go ahead.
0: Just let Streets know that a light pole number 17, it's still standing, but the top part fell off.
1: Wooden or metal?
0: Metal.
1: And the light fell off, Streets.

0: Tony also notes the airbags deployed on all sides, and the tree that does drop is still standing. It's a massive tree.
1: I'm sorry, you said it was no injuries?
0: No, with injuries, you can still start EA, but the tree that got struck is a massive tree, still standing, so it's not on the road.
1: Yeah, EA, I didn't back him off, so. Be there with fire, right?
2: Owner know where it's going to be, and then I'm guessing they're going to clear procedures on their end.
3: I would hope so.

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1: On 53 Bittersweet Boulevard for a hang-up.
0: Going to be mapping within 4 meters, and it's at the very end of the parking lot near the woods. We're unable to get anyone back in the line.
2: Hi, guys.
0: 10.
3: 10, we're with him.
2: Hey, do you have an ETA on the Delta?
0: Am I?

0: the Air Force.
1: Okay.
0: Change of plans. Route 1's coming in to grab the wagon. They're going to go grab
1: it. I have that.
0: And it's Barry, right?
1: Barry PD, affirmative.
0: Very good, thank you.

0: Volkswagen.
1: I was just checking to see if they got if you got the main street there.
0: Yeah, went for the switch.

0: 13. Can I get that I number?
1: Yeah, for 120 staff, it's going to be 109-557. 109-557.
0: I have that, thank you.
1: Clear about you?
0: Correct, everybody else is clear. I won't be clearing out of here in a few.
1: Just let me know when you do.

0: 3 or 4, I apologize. Can you just let them know we're coming?
1: I did talk to notify.
0: Great, thank you.

0: 86. Yeah.
1: Do we have animal control on 2?
0: They're working, yeah, sure.
2: Five.
3: That word's not here yet, so you can clear out for now, and you can put me code 4. I gotta do these reports here.
2: Alright.
4: Animal control.
2: Done.
4: Put ACO 4 at 79 St. Louis Street on follow-up. Just paperwork.

0: 86, can you reach one of them over the air, please?
1: Animal control one.
0: What's up?
1: CIT-6 is looking for you. Go ahead.
0: Alright, give me a call when you get a chance. I'll give you a call right now.

0: One. Good. Alright, we're in the spare wagon, wagon two, heading towards Barry Police Department. Go pick up those two guys. Or that one guy.
1: At 1212.

0: Oscar 5. 145 Front Street, apartment 1556, for welfare check.
1: I'm code 4, like I said before.
0: Oh yeah, sorry about that.

0: Animal Control.
1: I can take care of that chick on the welfare. What do you got?
2: 145 front, Megan from St. V's request a check on a employee, Beverly Gonzalez, about 70 years old. Haven't been able to reach her since Friday of last week.
1: I have underway.
0: Animal Control.
2: Alright.
0: Call 5 from St. Louis, no answer.

0: No, I'm still just a one call up here.
1: Affirmative.
0: Alright, we have 921. You can clear it up for now.
1: I have it.

0: Can you and 10 head to 566 Southwest Cutoff for a 320 at Boston Liquors? Employee states a female is being disorderly and arguing with staff because she fell and refusing to leave.
1: I got it.
0: Tender assist.
2: We have it.

0: 3. 3.
1: 4 little templates. 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
0: I haven't. Can you guys start to 55 Windsor Street, apartment 3? Speak with Carla. Wants a stolen package report.
1: We have.

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1: Go ahead.
2: Go
0: ahead. Yeah, I was just reading this. Can you head over to 770 Main Street, first floor, in the director's office, apparently. Speak to Kiana Stone. She was at a client's house at 11 Seaver Street, and she states that the male was following her around. She went to another building because she was scared. He waited in his car for her before she was leaving. She has his info. She wants to file a report.
2: I got that.

0: 6. 6.
1: I'll go a few lines, can clear out.
0: Got it.

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0: 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I'm heading to the station to drop it off. At Devon.
1: Got it. Three. Another call is that the bottom door is locked.

0: Angel.
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0: We're with the CIT at 29 Parker Street. We'll be all set.
1: 29 Parker Street, and that's just you or both of you in one apartment?
0: Just me.
2: Whiskey pour.
1: So?
2: If I drop a set of numbers, you can use 322 Pleasant Street. You can go to the assist other, and I'll take the item when you have it, please.
1: You see.

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1: 15, go ahead.
0: 7105 apartment 22 for a check to welfare. Eileen calling, she needs the police because she says people are trying to kill her.
1: 15.
0: 13.
2: 13, we got it.

0: November 8th. Could you just generate an item for 185 Madison Street Management? Was just asking to remove a couple of trespasses, and you can clear it up. The matter's resolved.
1: Do we have a description on them?
2: No, I literally just threw them off the property.
1: All right. Yeah, we're having the same issue next door.
2: Burger?
1: Affirmative. Four homeless people sleeping on a table with 94 fees and needles around them.
2: Unacceptable. I'll be arriving in 10 seconds and I will resolve that.
1: Do you want me to start 7?
2: You can start them that way. If I'm all set, I'll just back them up.
1: 7, you have?
3: 7, I have that.

0: November 8th.
1: Good.
0: Manager wasn't aware they already left. You can plan that out.
1: Have it. 7, you can back up.
2: We have it, code 5.
3: Thank you.
1: 17's with me.
3: PC.
1: Nine. All right.
2: I'm cleared out of 160. A female left.
1: All right.

0: 2. Good. I check with management and Beverly hasn't been here for a few days. You can clear it out, go fast.
1: All right.
2: Go.
3: I'm sure you're trying to call me. Do you have that number?
2: I called you and gave it to somebody. I thought it was you.
3: You might have. I got some things going on. One more time.
2: Oh, I closed it. Hold on. I sworn you answered me.

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1: Send it.
0: 322 Pleasant Street, 109-582. 109-582.
1: Whiskey 4 received at 1234. Thank you.
0: Be cheap.
2: Hey. Bill Fido's has that moped. I have a report on 5. She'll call 5.
1: Alright. Oscar 1-1.
3: LC, they're out of the city doing a transport.
4: Okay, Nick, thanks. I have my radio down. Thank you.

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0: 18.
1: You see.

0: 北京。
1: Go ahead.
0: Hi, we're out with that male at Shaw's. He's requesting EA. Did you get one to our location?
1: I have an EA coming to your location for a female that fell outside. Is that a different incident?
0: Yep, different incident. We're here with a man from West Bolton Street.
1: At the service desk? Because Shaw's call, I'm sorry, somebody fell outside, injured their hand, was disoriented, swollen hand, and bruised face. I don't have a sex, though, if it's male or female.
0: Probably the same guy.
1: Okay, yeah, then they've already been notified.
0: Received.
1: Let me know if it's a different guy.

0: 8. Any calls for a motor vehicle accident in front of the mobile on Grafton Street?
1: Yes, we just got it. Can you start that way?
0: 7, we have that. Hey, you can put us out as well. We got flag down.
1: Oh.

0: 20, just an update. Mail refused transport. Boulevard still working on the vehicle.
1: Refused transport, so no injuries, and Boulevard has the vehicle, right?
0: Correct.
1: Three of them was notified about the pole. That's about it.
0: Ah, thank you.

0: Hey. I have two plates for you when you're ready. No toes needed. Everybody's okay.
1: Go.
0: First one's going to be a Honda Accord Master Edge 6 Lima, Mike Lima 6-7. 6LML67.
1: What's the next?
0: It's going to be a Ford pickup truck, Connecticut Reg, Charlie 360639. Connecticut, Charlie 360639.
1: I have it.

God. Can you keep this open as a 700 for now? I'll be close back. I have it.

0: 50.
1: Report to Aline and we advise her. Need a taxi ID on this. We'll be going
2: quick. Will do.
0: Good.
2: 42 Main Street, Apartment 3 for the domestic dispute. Paulette calling, states her daughter, Nevaeh Ortiz, is schizophrenic. She keeps locking the mother out, pouring seasoning all over the house. She's concerned for her safety. So, Evan, you want to start that way with him?
0: What am I going to?
3: Team report, code 5.
2: Here, Chief.
3: Looking for a hit and run, speak with Maya. I'd like to report her trailer was hit.
0: Here we have it.
4: Oscar 4, right?
3: Sarge.
5: Any phone call?
4: Any phone call?

0: speaking.
1: No.
0: I have a name for the comment. It's going to be a William Brunel, 129, 1986. He's going to the base. He's
1: clear out. And that's going to be the same medical call, right?
0: Affirmative.
1: Please.

0: Downtown units on.
1: Yes, go right ahead.
0: Good afternoon. EMS and fire headed to 3 Salem Square at the library outside for the male overdosing. Initially not breathing, but was now waking up.
2: No, I don't have that.
0: Very safe.

0: 你好，三。Send back off. 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
1: All right, thank you.

0: Lima, three.
1: Hey, good afternoon. 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Just go to school liaison. I'm going to stop by the admin office. Thank you.
2: Receive, Lieutenant.

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0: Just jump a number for a check in the common. 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
0: 40 Institute Road for the hit and run. Speak to Adrian. Somebody hit his charger while it was parked. No suspect info.
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1: Well, I was able to get that vehicle. Report on file. You can clear this out.
0: Where is he taking?

0: downtown 11th.
1: Good.
0: Got another call for the library inside by the info desk. Mail collapse. 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Receive, I'll head over.

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1: 50.
0: That didn't take long. Outlook driver's calling back again.
1: I have that. I really call him in. And he all said.
0: Raise.
2: Control.
0: Ready, Outlook Control.
2: 9 number.
0: Hang on 1 second. 109-581. That's 109-581.
2: I received that. I'll be clear. I'm all set here.
0: Thank you, sir.
3: 03, send 15 in another car just in case.
0: Raise your sensor phone. I mean, just hold up until somebody clears.
1: 15 out of that.

0: 20. Crossroads.
1: Weren't you calling?
0: Oh, yeah. Yes. Hard Dodge. They had a vehicle stolen off the lot at the Durango 2 weeks ago. They need to report it.
1: Can you start us? Yeah, you'll be there for all your phones if you know.
0: Racing?

0: you can take from the northwest if you need.
1: Great. 16, can you go with him? 71. Outlook, drive up Harbor 22.
2: Busy.
3: 14, I'm clear now. I know.
1: Great. 16, you can stay clear. 14, 12. So, can go with him.
2: Busy.

0: You're 20. Go ahead, 14.
1: He has the body, we're qualified, clear up.
0: Where is he,

0: Start off. Nick, can you create a number, please, for harassment? It'll be 19 New Vista Lane. I can head over there right now. Can you just drive me another car, please? No rush. I can meet him at Wilson Tacoma.
1: Sure.
2: Or I have that LCLC there.
0: Thanks, Alex. Actually, take two cars, please. Like I said, no rush. Just go over there. Thank you.
3: Go on the way.

0: LC, is this involving Gerardo?
1: Yep.
0: All right, last time I knew he was flashing. I'm going to see if we can look into that.
1: I confirm it, Nick. Thank you.
0: I have it.
2: Downtown 11 EA has that mail. They'll be bringing him to St. V's and clear it up.
0: I have it.
2: Same mail as that first call, too.
0: I have it.

0: Vamos.
1: Can you put some sign numbers for parking violations? Can you use 50 Everett Gaylord Boulevard, for Mass Reg 1, Zulu Hotel, Charlie, 5-9? Can you please stop me a tow, more than 12? No parking zone for Lieutenant Burns.
0: I have it. Reason. Wagon on 2, wagon.
2: Calling wagon.
0: Yes, sir. Can you respond up to Memorial that guards are going back?
2: Sierra 3, I have that.
0: Thank you, Sergeant.

0: formerly, is it a Nissan?
1: Oh, yeah, I apologize. Nissan, Kicks color gray.
0: Boulevard.

0: 13, can I have the I number, please?
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0: Thank you.

0: sir. Go ahead.
1: Can I just grab an intern number, please?
2: The URI number is 109-597. 109-597. Thank you.

0: Boss Crazy. Scratch that. I meant 19. Oscar, thank you. If you hear this, the wagon stops.
1: Thank you.
2: Radio check dispatch. Who does this come up as?
0: Delta 101, T-100.
2: Perfect, thank you.

0: quickly.
1: Go ahead.
0: Alright, she just had some discharge paper that she wanted me to get rid of for her. She believes there's a reason why people are looking for her. We're going to be on file with forwarded to CIC. I'll be co-filing.
1: Where is he, sir?
2: 13. We have an ETA on the EA.
1: Did you ask for an ETA on the EA?
2: Yes, please.
1: Stand by, sir.
3: Three, 3, 2, 9, 7.
1: 13, 23.

0: Just talking now, Chris.
1: Hey.
0: Go.
1: Well, we're going to stop directly in front of Volcado. It's me, Mass Reg, 3, Delta, Yankee, Delta, 8-8. 3D, YD, 8-8. We're all set.
0: Alright.
1: Three.
0: Alright, East Kendall, we're going to be doing a report. You can put us out on that Westminster call. It's related to our hit and run from before.
2: Alright, be advised he was holding some type of weapon in his hand. If you couldn't specify what it was.
0: It's his car keys.
2: Alright.
0: Thank you.

0: for you. May as well start the wagon our way, please.
1: Yeah.
0: Wagon on.
1: Wagon.
0: I have a pickup 19 New Vista Lane, 19 New Vista. Trust it.

Roger. Westman just going to be 160.

0: Kuwait. You can do the same mileage for the memorial drop off. Nothing to this.
1: I have a 1320 minute.
0: Hold fast. Where is she, sir?

0: 7. Are you guys code 5?
1: 7, we cleared it out a while ago.
0: Sorry about that. That was a crash report, correct?
2: Yes.
3: Seventy-one Outlook Drive again.
4: What's your name?
3: Thank you.

0: Me too.
1: What else?
0: Why do we keep going back there?
1: She keeps calling, saying that she's, people want to kill her, things like that, et cetera, et cetera.
0: Okay, we've been there twice and handled this call.
1: We've been there twice at least since I've been on the radio. LT.
0: Go to 4.

this individual was able to renew his registration or apply.

0: Quinn, I call. We've given her all opportunities of police service in Quinn, I call.
1: Thank you.

0: Just put in the comments, she's not a haunt to herself, and put it out for me. And just not off.
1: Yep, we'll just...

0: Hey.
1: Right.
0: Can you create an I number? We just got a complaint from a male party stating that he believed a male walking down Kelly Square wearing green shirt was mugged by a black male that he's walking with and was dragging him. We'll check the area.
1: I have it. That's 109-588.
2: Receive, thank you.
3: 13.
1: Go ahead, 13.
3: It's going to be a 12. We'll be following up to

0: spare wagon from Barry.
1: Good.
0: We're on back to the station.
1: 13. Is that the wagon for us? Is it, sir? I just have nothing.
2: Tango 12.
1: No?
2: You get a call, probably right across the PNW on Southwood Street for a TT unit into a box truck.

0: Negative.
1: All right, we just got several photos sent to me. It's right, it's PNW. We already got myself on Tango 22. We're going to be on the way. I'm coming from Worcester Square.
0: All right, so you said Southbridge or Hammond?
1: Yes, sir. It doesn't look like there's any injuries, but I'll let you know when I get there.
0: All right, I'll create the call and then just let the west side know you're going over there.
1: It's actually on the east side. It's on the PNW Railroad side.
0: Oh, all right. I have it.
2: Seven.
3: You back off eight. I'm in the area.
0: For the Kelly Square call?
1: Correct.
0: All right, 8, you can back off.

0: 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I never played.
1: Oh, 09598 1 0 9 5 9 8.
0: All right, thank you.

0: and like before you move them, see where that PT unit's trailer is.
1: Can you show me how to three Woodbine if you could have called just now, had concerns about a vehicle, wanted to check it out for him.
2: Where is it?

0: Tango 22.
1: 22.
0: I got him in the office. We pulled him to the PNW. He'll be all set over here.
1: Received.

0: 8, go ahead. 396 Hamilton Street, motor vehicle stop. 6 Yankee Yankee Charlie 6-4. 6 Yankee Yankee Charlie 6-4, we're all set.
1: Perfect.

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0: I'll be doing a report and forwarding it up. Vehicle 5.
1: Richie, sir.

0: Pilot 7, you have any comments for that check on the Wolf Mark? Coast clear.
1: No comments, GOA.
0: Perfect.

0: 50.
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0: 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Everything came back good. Now we go back.
1: Great, you said. Oscar 15.
0: What?
1: 14. ...1183 Main Street, inside the Welcome Center for a 49-year-old male having a psychotic episode. He must have a credit card. 15
0: Avenue.
2: What's your name?

0: Delta 5.
1: Go ahead, Delta 5.
0: You do me a favor, punch up an IMAP. Yeah. An I number for a service of a summons at 29 Cambridge Street, apartment 3, and just file it, please.
1: Will do, sir.
0: My number is Michael 506.
1: Right, sir.

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1: Grab.

0: 50. 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We'll be coming by.
1: Thank you, sir.

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2: Thirteen 50 Main Street for a assault and battery report. 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They had two residents have a physical altercation. One threw a bottle of water at the other one. They are separated.
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1: Seven.
0: The seven is going to be 30 Patterson Street, apartment number 3, for a lesson from a motor vehicle there.
1: Received. Thanks, I'll take care of that. I'll put it clear out of here.
0: I have it. Seven, you can disregard.
1: Seven, we have it. Thank you, six.

0: 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Can I just have the end number for this runaway? I think that's 109616. 109616.
1: Your I number is 109623. 109623.
0: Okay, thank you.
2: All right, Abby, thank you.

0: Six.
1: Six guys.
0: Can you just pull that information in the comment? Everything's correct. The description and his name and birthday. And I will do a report, and I will take care of Patterson Street.
1: Appreciate it.

Beverly Hills around from the area of 123 Harding Street. And be on the lookout for a Jose Ortiz, 12-7 of 2010. He's a Hispanic male, last seen wearing an olive green Nike Tech jacket, black jeans, and a black New Balance sneakers. Direction of travel was on Hamilton Street and come across the runaway to it out from 123 Harding. Again, be on the lookout for a Jose Ortiz, 12-7 of 2010, Hispanic male, last wearing an olive green Nike Tech jacket, black jeans, and black New Balance sneakers.

0: Sí.
1: Whole hell of a crash report on Flight of the Shields, close to us.
2: Rusty?
1: Eight. What?
2: 867 Grafton Street for illegal dumping, please.
1: Grab it.

0: 50.
1: Gotcha.
0: Still, he was looking for that high number. Neither party involved wanted to press charges. I'll be clear as code 5.
1: Racing.

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1: 50.
0: 13.
1: 30.
0: 68 Stafford Street, Shaw's, in the men's room by the service desk for a mail on response.
1: Okay. 30, I got it.
2: Echo 51.
0: Go ahead, Echo 51.
2: I'm up in the plaza. I'll take care of the Shaw's call.
0: Thank you, sir. 13 and 50, disregard.
1: Got it. Thank you. 15, I have that. Thank you.

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Do you have the caller for Patterson Street? Meet me on the front porch. The door is locked. Stand by.

0: He's gonna step out now.
1: I gotta think.
0: Risk. Was Harding Street a reporter or an assistant?
2: No, I'm going.
0: All right.

0: Echo 51.
1: Go ahead, sir.
0: You just want to roll an EA this way. He's not conscious, but is breathing.
1: Where is he? They're on the way. They should fire ship if he's pulling up any sec.
0: Received.

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1: Loud and clear, 1439.
0: Received loud and clear, have a good afternoon.
2: Logan, same traffic?
3: Same answer.
1: Proceed.

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1: At 68 Jake's, sorry, 68 Jake's Street. 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
0: Alright,

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1: When you get a minute, can you punch up our I number, use 40 Great Brook Valley Ave, and just go get gunshots, and in the comments, can you just put Saturday's date at 8:30?
0: 8:30 a.m. or p.m.? 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
0: 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I'll take care of the report when I come in. That was an overdose, and he's going to go up in that state.
1: Thank you.

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1: Anyone in car 31 out there? Should be off straight.
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1: Anyone in car 31 out there? Should be off straight.
2: We have car 31.

0: Delta 14. We have a car down in the garage on a DB hold. It's out of 108465. Early's brought it here. I imagine you want Early to come back and go get it. I'm sorry, I didn't get that. Could you get Early here?
1: Okay, Early's there.
0: All right, thank you. It's freezing below, and so can you just let me know when they get here?
1: Receive.

0: Hey, what's wrong?
1: What?
0: My apologies. I forgot to clear. We're at Court 5 from Sorrel Street, and could you put us both out at 82 Longfellow Road for another skunk?
1: Yeah.

0: 20.
1: 50's 9 Poplar Street. I speak to Anderson, he's Spanish speaking only. I need some assistance grabbing his belongings from his ex's house. I don't have his or her name. So he'll be waiting around the corner in a Toyota Tundra. Unknown if there's any orders in place right now.
0: Perfect.
1: 16, what is this?
2: 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You just created a call for restraining order service. I'm going to get St. Vincent PR for an attempt.
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0: No, it'll be in part 30. 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
1: Good afternoon.

0: 7 LV and 14 Bravo Super 1. Good afternoon.
1: Good afternoon. 7, can I pass you right over to 85 Harding Street? Is code as a suspicious person is PC Genevieve Neal. She says that in the building's part of the warehouse where she lives, and she possibly hears squatters outside of her house, and she thinks that they're going to break in at some point. She does not have people in there. She just knows that they're inside that warehouse there. 9, can I have you assist that way?
0: No, I got it. 7, what time did this call come in?
1: It hasn't been holding for a long time. It came in at 1429, sir.

0: 啊，与你咨询对象。你看华为地上对
1: affirmative
0: over at the WRTA in the smoking area, they have a person screaming, it looks like somebody hit his head.

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1: I'm sorry, which downtown unit is that?
2: The downtown 10 and downtown 1. It's at the hub.
1: Better.
2: Here we are.
1: Emotional. Let's put ICO 3 and 4 out at 19 Montclair Drive for another 6 calls.

0: Two Obedient 31, Victor 2 Fudger, good afternoon.
1: Good afternoon, Sue. Can I start your ride over to the area of 317 West Boston Street, possibly now towards Closar Boulevard? Sarah from Central Mass Collaborative, they have a 15-year-old female, Natalia Rivera Castillo. She fled from the school. They were following her on foot, passing two chefs towards the I-90 ramp. It looks like she got on that ramp and now is possibly on Goldstar Boulevard somewhere. Hispanic female wearing a white t-shirt, a jean shorts, and a backpack. Can you head to the area?
0: Okay.

0: 最终能够实现在。Hey, you guys looking for, the girl from the Worcester Collaborative School?
1: Yes, stand by one second.
2: Seven, I'm in the area. I have it.
3: That student that left from Central Mass Collaborative is a 15-year-old female student, a Hispanic female wearing a white t-shirt and shorts and backpack. She possibly got on the I-90 ramp and then off towards Gold Star Boulevard. Staff that was following her lost sight of her.
0: Okay, thank you. No, I have all that. I just didn't know if that cruiser in the area looking. I have about four or five cruisers in the area as well looking.
3: I have that. Thank you.I just be advised, State is also in the area looking for the student. Alright, you just got off the phone with staff who lost sight of her when she was possibly getting on Gold Star Boulevard.

0: 86.
1: Yeah, D6.
0: I'm gonna go assist to
1: private.

0: Seven, guys.
1: Roll to four, please.
0: Wow. I mean, it's going to be a roster change. I'll be at 62, Hotel 210. Good afternoon.
2: Greasy, good afternoon.

0: 4.
1: I have a docket number and time of service when you're ready.
0: 4, go ahead.
1: 2669 Romeo Oscar 00038 Serpent Hand at 1528 North 0.
0: 1528 or 38?
1: 1528 hours. Cut it down to West Boston Street, just to. Prison.
2: Downtown 10, machine code is an unknown medical. He's transported to St. Pete. We'll be clear.
0: Gracie, thank you.

0: Four.
1: Sorry, I'm just looking at the comments for that docket number. Just the last bit says 3-8. Everything's the same. It's 3-3-8.
0: All right.

0: Four.
1: Four, go ahead.
0: Just give me that Dawson number one more time. I have it at
1: 269 Romeo Oscar 000338.
0: 338, got it. Wilson Street at the Bank of America at the Woodbury Street. I tried calling the RP back, so I advised them. It'll be over.
2: Wilson Street and where, sir?
0: Woodbury Street. Right at the Bank of America by the Shaws and CVS.
2: Okay.
1: Two.
2: State that with that student, West Wilson and Woodbury by the Bank of America.
3: Crazy six. I'm over with Morrison. I'm gonna head over right now.
2: Okay.

0: from the Wishbone attack. Come on. Jeff, you can start ES that way. She's making two plus statements to the person on the team.
1: Got it.

0: Delta 14. Delta 14. Can I get an update on Earlys? We're still waiting on down by the garage on the Belmont Street side.
1: Stand by.

0: 7-9.
1: John Early's my way as well, right?
0: Affirmative.
1: Appreciate it, thank you.

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Do you have an ETA on EA? 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
0: Alright, he's able to grab his wine. He'll call back if he needs anything additional. He'll be hooked up.
1: Grease.

0: And those individuals in GOA, we checked the entirety of the building and nothing's wrong. We can clear it out.
1: Proceed. 7, can I fetch you over to 1A Blake Street? This is not the address of where it happened. This is where the caller's waiting. She said she went to go pick up her 9 and 7-year-old daughters from their dads, and the dad's girlfriend or wife came out and assaulted her and her daughter. They're declining EMS. She doesn't know his address. She just knows how to get there.
0: God, does she live there or is she just waiting there?
1: She's waiting at 1A Blake Street. She doesn't know his address. Have your assistance.

0: Delta 14. Our early's cleared from Harding Street about 5 minutes ago. They should be there very shortly. On the way.
1: Thank you. Appreciate it.
0: Perfect.

0: Okay. Did you use my official cruiser?
1: Here.
2: Operation?
3: Sierra 2 is on.
0: We're just looking for permission to transport the DCF record over to 323 West Wilson Street, CI-26 following you.
2: Yep, all set.
0: Thank you.

0: 10. Starting mileage 116359.
1: Receive.
2: Piedmont Street, and I'll let you know when I clear. Thank you.
1: Crazy Eagle.
3: Yeah, he
4: says. We're going to be following Sue. I'm going to be following the ambulance. You can see the section 12 paperwork.
3: I have it.

0: Claro.
1: Can you put me out at 660 Main Street, the Aurora Apartments, until 2000 hours? Let me know if any calls come in, please.
0: Busy.
2: Good.
1: The caller on Blake Street, is it only her with her daughters in there, without the suspect?
2: Stand by.

0: Stand by, because it looks like this might have happened somewhere else. It says caller drove off. We'll wait for police at this address. Let me find out where this actually happened.
1: I'm on Blake Street, and I'm going to try and look for them, but I'll be also with them.

0: Let me give her a call, see if I can find out where she is. I guess it didn't happen at One Blake. She doesn't know the actual address that did that. She just knows how to get there.
1: So when I'm all with them,
2: Hi.
0: Hi, you're all there.
2: And...

0: Okay.
1: Myself and Nine, we're going to be heading to 7 Bland Street to talk with the other party.
0: 7 what street?
1: Blanche, Bravo, Lima, Alpha, November, Charlie, Hotel, Echo.
0: Very true. That's what I thought you said.
1: Yep, Alfred Jefferson Street.

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1: Go for 10.
0: Hey, just a heads up, when you guys are ready, I got a call for you, but it's a station lobby call.
1: Ten, yeah, we're ready. You can put Delta 261 and Tango 241 in car 8, and we'll head to the lobby.
0: All right, you're going to be talking to John. I guess it's in regards to someone using his credit card, wants to make a report. He has suspect info.
1: We have that.

0: 20, check on the welfare, 82 Parkton Ave. Tia is calling on with regards to her nephew, a male named Kaiga Cummings. Because he's starting to kill himself. He went outside with a belt in his hand. She was able to take it away. She's got no weapons that he's aware of. He's refusing to get in the car with her. Currently, they're all still on scene right now.
1: You can clear yourself, we'll leave class.
2: Alright, I got one for you.
1: Go ahead.
2: So actually I have three for you. They're all on Lincoln Street. One's 548, one's 590, and one's 605. Which way are you coming from?
1: That's Wilson Street.
2: Alright, so 605 Lincoln Street's an accident. Might need a tow. The 548 Lincoln Street, check on the welfare. It's a McDonald's drive through. That looks like he might be on 94 feet.
1: Okay.
2: And the 590 Lincoln Street is a group of homeless people getting into motor vehicles. Yeah. Caller had some video to show you. That one's been hanging the longest.
1: I'll take care of the accident first.
2: Very soon. You're looking for Chevy Silverado and a Subaru hatchback.
3: It's going to be a roster change. I'll be in 35. Leland 220 after that.
0: We see you after.
2: Good afternoon, I got four holding for you.
1: I'll be around to change. I'll be in 25, Delta 253. Good afternoon.
0: Three is you got them.
1: Eleven
0: for section 12. It's number 8 Hammond Street. There's a female calling in, reporting that her brother, a Carlos Rex Hatch, is currently walking by the Dunkin' Donuts on Hammond Street. There was earlier section 12 paperwork that was filed by a clinician at 26 Queen Street. There was an earlier call there. I guess they were unable to locate him. He does have a residential address of 8 Hammond, apartment 3.
1: Be sure I'll check the area.
0: Reason. What's this? I got it.
1: Bravo 252, good afternoon.
0: Appreciate your afternoon. It's 11:12. I do have that order again. He was last seen wearing a red sweater and gray sweatpants. Some of the issues listed on the 12 paperwork is a schizoaffective disorder, bipolar, current paranoia, and erratic behavior across the board.

0: 20. 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
1: Appreciate it.
0: Possible. Good. I'm take a swing by 548 Lincoln Street. It's McDonald's in the drive-thru. They had a male who was sitting there, looked like he was on 94 C's. They were worried he was going to get hit. That one's been hanging for like 20 minutes. Hispanic male, green pants, blue hoodie.
2: Get to the 590. I'll take care of it.
0: Hurry. Disregard one.

0: Senhor.
1: Just let me know if that order comes to supposedly have resent it.
0: I was standing by the fax machine. I'll go up and double check it again.
2: H10 Kilo 260 Sierra 214. Good afternoon.
1: Greetings, good afternoon.

0: Oscar 19.
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0: 19, it's coded as stalking call. It's not in progress. It's 148 Grove Street at Ralph's Diner. You speak with Mia. She's reporting an old customer who I guess has been stalking her over an extended period of time. Showed up last Sunday and tried to give her some items.

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0: 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Okay.
1: Crazy. Do you want me to change the address to Glen Street?
0: Yes, please. That's where the incident occurred.
1: Sorry.

0: Good.
1: Please show me around 270 Southbridge, apartment 814 to service owners.
0: Receive, Delta.
1: Yes, thank you.

0: 2.
1: Okay.
0: That moves you away. You can put it on the exit or not.
1: Where is it?

0: 10.
1: Yeah.
0: We spoke with those individuals. They were advised. I'll leave you on a report. Can you show us heading to assist 8 at 10 Julian Ave?
1: Right.
2: Fifteen, can you add me to Hammond Street?
3: Yeah, I got that. Go ahead, sir.
4: I got nothing on the fire machines here.
3: Okay, I'll let you know.
4: Thank you.
3: Yo.
5: Oh,
3: good. Door.
5: Come on, bro. Pharmacy over here.
3: Appreciate you guys all set there?
5: Yeah, we're all set.
3: Second.

0: Does the paperwork have a hospital by any chance?
1: Yes, it does. UMass EMH. And EMS has been notified.
0: Perfect. Thank you.
2: Eight.
3: Good.
2: What were the last four of the number that called?
3: 9613.

0: تھی.
1: Okay, so somehow the paperwork ended up here instead of at the station. We can either email it directly to you and you can print it if you want, or you can come up here, whatever's easier for you. Or we can try and fax it from here over to the station.
0: I'll come up there. I'm just coming from the station.

0: 8. She's having issues with her phone. She's going to contact Verizon. You can clear it out with the code 5.
1: Alright, I got another one for you.
0: Go ahead.
1: We'll go 380 Sunderland Road, Apartment 13, check on the welfare. Caller reporting people arguing. Anonymous caller.
0: I have that.
1: Are you going to head over there too?

0: 19. Can you give the caller a call back? Let her know I'm outside.
1: Reason.
0: Thank you.
1: You're welcome.

0: 16. But Oscar 20 and CIT are going to be out here for a bit. We're going to be code 5. They're all set with us.
1: Where is he landing?
2: 20.
1: What?
2: Can you start us in the EA? It's going to be a section 12.
1: Where is he? You got it.

0: 11. Look, I'm just following Wentz for precaution. I'll let you know when I clear.
1: Reese, I got that.

Oscar 12. Good. 12 for Pat Larson under 11 Jakes Ave, apartment 3. You speak to Diana, and she's Spanish speaking only. She wants to report that a cell phone that was supposed to ride through FedEx has never made it or was stolen after a delivery.

0: 5.
1: Okay.
0: I spoke with the technical this year. The gentleman I was trying to summons to serve doesn't live here anymore. I spoke with services. They're going to contact the courthouse and let them know that he doesn't live here anymore. I'm going to close this out. Let me pull 5.
1: Great.

0: 5.
1: Good.
0: All right, so to be for a hit and run that occurred over on Franklin Street, the caller's at 1 Prospect Street. I'm going to speak with Lawrence in regards to his gray Nissan Sentra that was hit this morning. The other car took off, left their bumper behind, so he has some suspect info.
1: I got it.
0: Just let me know when you're close, and I'll give him a call, have him come out.
1: Will do, thank you.

1. Area 134, Burncoat, like Burncoat at North Parkway. One of the callers said no injuries. It was a Mercedes and an SUV, and a sedan, I mean. Another call says a Hyundai Santa Fe, unknown injuries. So, fire and EMS responding.

0: 3. You want to start up that way?
1: There you go. 2.
0: Good.
1: I'll be doing a crash report. One of the vehicles is waiting on AAA. I'll head to North Parkway.
0: I still got another one that's been hanging for you since 1448.
1: Okay, I'll head to 5-man mention first.
0: I'm going to give him a call and make sure he's still there.
2: 1-2, I'll let you know if the accident's on your side of the road.

0: 12. I'll be pulling up. You just put 14 out with me to assist with translation.
1: You got it.
2: Okay.
1: Yeah, I'm still down here with two. Back on three to that accident on North Parkway. I'm completely
2: alone. All right. Three, you can back off. Two. All right, so that 590 Lincoln Street, you can disregard that call. I guess he chased the guys away, and he's all set. So if you want to head up to North Parkway.
3: I got it.

0: Well. Front door is locked. Can we just give the caller a call back, please? Have it come let us in.
1: Where is he? Oscar, 20.
2: 20.
1: 20, they're on the way. They said just a couple more minutes. That should be there, 2 to 3.
2: We have it, thank you. I know the I spoke with the mother earlier because she was going to call for a preserve the peace when he was coming to drop off because I guess they've been having some ongoing issues at drop off.
3: I got it, thank you.
2: Six.
0: Got it.
2: Thank you.
4: Eight.
2: Go ahead.
4: The residents here, we're all set. You can clear it out. I'll be code 5.
2: All right, thanks. Still got three more for you. Stand by one second.

0: What?
1: Did you send over the fax control paperwork?
0: Sorry. Yes, they did fax it over.
2: Alright, 10, you still with him?
3: 10, yeah, we're still with him.
2: Okay.
0: To the ER or to EMH?
4: ER.
0: Okay.

0: one, Sarnia Tow, Mass Reg, 626 Foxtrot, it's going to be a Hyundai Santa Fe. This vehicle is going to be parked a little ways in on Randolph Road.
1: Where did the accident take place so I can correct the address?
0: The three motor vehicle accident, and it occurred directly in the center of the intersection. Vehicle pulling out of North Parkway with a vehicle coming down Burncoat with a vehicle coming out of Randolph. So I'll just take it. I don't really know what we're going to use for an address.
1: Alright.
0: Yeah, but we'll take just another car over here. I know you have two or four. So one of them can sit behind one of the vehicles. They're all spread out in different directions.
2: You say he needs another car?
1: He's got two and four heading up there.
2: Four, we're like 15 seconds out.
1: There he is.
2: Five, I'm at Prospect if you want to call him, please.
1: Alright, I can call him.

0: All right, help you.
1: Thank you.
2: Put me on motor vehicle, stop at 136 Russell, Mass Reg 5, Bravo, Papa, X-ray 1-2.
3: Oh, yeah.

0: save my money. You're calling this.
1: Yeah, that's the wrong vehicle. If the vehicle is further down Miracle Street, going towards Lake Barnard Road.

0: one. He sent me another tow. Mass Reg 7 Golf Bravo November 17. Toyota Corolla.
1: Alright, with...
0: Tow's going to be on North Parkway.
1: Alright.
2: I'll do a report.
3: Greece.
0: At Burnco and Randolph Road. At Burnco Street address on my side. This is the lady who caused this whole ordeal.
3: Love.
4: Go ahead.
3: For a past runaway juvenile, 194 Grand Street, he was speaking with Lisa regarding her daughter, Lola Harris, 27 of 11. And she ran away a week ago to her aunt's house. They call her sister over on Wellerstrom Drive. She likes to speak to someone.
2: Where is she?
3: Lola Harris.

0: Go ahead.
1: Can you have the caller step out, please?
0: Where is he?

0: 7.
1: Good.
0: We're in the area. Did the other party call as well?
1: She has not called back since I spoke with her earlier.
0: I got it. Where is the email waiting?
1: He's supposed to be in a blue Honda Civic. It just said standing by. I'm assuming he must be on the street. I can give him a call and find out exactly where he is.
0: I got a blue Honda Civic. I'll look for it. Thank you.
1: Everything. Yeah, I think the female party was going to call when he arrived. She probably doesn't realize he's out there yet.
0: I got it. Thank you.

0: One. Okay.
1: Just raise my official. We need to see the request permission for transport back to this hose clear. No, it's all set. Alright, so it's severe two separate transports. We have an elderly male and female who are going to 27 Westport Road. And then we have a female who's going to we'll each have someone to follow.
2: Alright, perfect.

0: 12th. Good. If we just throw I number 26-99837 in the comments, there's going to be a 160, so follow up with regard to a previously reported. I'll do a supplement under the first I number.
1: Listen.

0: Oscar 12.
1: Good.
0: 12, a past fraud call that occurred at 664 Main Street at Gala Foods. Services called this one in. He was speaking with Dave in the WPD lobby. He got someone a fake check and cash it at the Gala Foods here. I'd like to make a report. I got it.

0: Go ahead.
1: Are you guys still on Revere?
0: Yeah, we're clearing out right now. Can you just change that address from 8B to 7D? And everything was fine there.
1: All right, because we got the caller from 9 calling back saying the guy's outside yelling at him. He's going to kill him because he called the cops on him.
0: We're right outside the front house, and that's not going on right now.
1: Where is he? He said it's going to be 7D Delta.
0: Yes.
1: I got it.

0: No.
1: Right.
0: Let me start over to One Hillside Street. It's an accident, no injuries. We have Evelyn calling. Says, might need a tow with a Honda and a Hyundai.
2: Ten, you can back off 9. We'll head there.
0: Alright. 9, you can just direct.

0: report.
1: What?
0: I'm now coming up to UMass on the way to GIC to the section 12 paperwork. I'll be going to court on this request.
1: Appreciate it.

0: funny. If you could go to 143 Holden Street for a past runaway juvenile. Tommy is calling in regarding his son, Cadence Donahue, 1-1 of 2011. I guess he was released from a program today. He was court ordered to remain at home, and I guess he jumped out the window onto the roof and then took off towards Brattle Street. White male, black sweatshirt, black pants with a red stripe on it.
1: Morning, Adam.
0: Go, Lee, Mr.
2: We have a lobby call for, I believe it's 64 Main, West of Craig Union.
0: No, affirmative. Route 12 is on his way in.
2: You can back him up. I'll take care of that.
0: 12, you didn't copy that. LT's going to take care of it. I have that. Thank you, Lieutenant.
3: Three.
4: Alright, I'm going to give you the info for this call once 5 clears up. I'm going to send them over with you. It's going to be 127 Rodney Street for a check on the welfare. We have Alina, says her brother's girlfriend, Stephanie Cleveland, called her saying there's people fighting here. She can hear screaming going on in the background. Her brother... Fallen's been off for a couple weeks, I guess, which is unusual.
3: Alright, I got it. Could you just put me out on Burn Coat? I'm going to assist with one of these transports, and then I'll take care of that.
4: Hurry.
0: One.
4: And just a heads up, I went with the 134 Burn Coat call that we had, and that's going to be, that's the address of Burn Coat at Randolph.
3: All right, thank you. And there's no injuries for this, but we're going to be out here for a little bit longer.
4: Hurry.

0: 見てきて。
1: What?
0: Come out on the review for South Park Heavenly, Mass Red 1, Zulu, Zulu, Lima 88. I'll let you know.
1: Okay, that was Park Avenue. What was the cross rate?
0: Lee. Lima Echo Echo.
1: Okay, I got that. Thank you.
2: 18, I'm with him.
1: Yeah.
0: 13.
1: What?
0: There's going to be no service. I have a link service here. You can clear it out.
1: Peace.
0: Good.
1: 60 call 14 Claremont Street, apartment 13. Jamari's calling. I guess it was a tree company that was on scene cutting trees around the property. I guess one of the trees fell down and struck his BMW, causing damage.
0: I have it.

0: 5.
1: You can show me out.
0: Christian.
2: Lima 3, can I get an I number for this lobby call?
0: Sure, I number is 109678. Again, 109678.

0: Good.
1: Just to have around the business. There's no music playing here. You can clear it out. It'll be Clubhouse.
0: All right. You're going to be going back over Revere Street. The guy from 9 is calling, again, Andrew Narode. Now he's saying he wants someone to come and kill him. He's not making much sense on the phone.
1: I have that.
0: Where is he? President from 7B is calling saying the guy over at 9 is going crazy.
1: I have that.

0: Hey, go ahead.
1: Hey, I forgot. What were the comments for Greedy Sunderland?
0: Yeah, they were all set. There was nothing going on.
1: Right.
2: Agent, but review was about 161 Chandler Street to the New Hampshire temp tag 3895673. I'll let you know. $16 on the way.

0: 5. I'm going to have you start over with fire and EMS, 172 Shrewsbury Street. It's going to be outside. We had a female caller calling for a male. Said he was unresponsive, said he was vomiting. Not sure what's going on. She doesn't have any other info.
1: Okay. I'm here, by the way.
0: Where is
1: 3.
0: Good.
1: All right, 30 miles to 27 Westport Road, 118794.
0: Freeze.
1: Too strong.
0: Freeze.

0: Sir, can I call back twice? No answer right now.
1: Come on.
0: I'll keep trying, though.

0: There, Taylor should be also. Their car is here, and the National Grid can give me some info, so.
1: Okay, gotcha.

0: 13.
1: Go ahead.
0: I'm sure it's from the work that National Grid's over here doing. But just in case you get calls, the lights in Woodland at May Street are completely shut off right now.
1: Let me see if I got that.
0: That'll be code 5 of the report.
1: Please.
0: 11.
1: Go ahead.
2: Can you just show me headed to 11 Weatherstone Drive, some east side, just to see if I can make contact with this juvenile and her extended family?
0: No injury. Can you put me out to another accident now? Maybe at Royalty Street, right summit, West Royalty Street, heading south. Okay. Yep, don't know anything. I'll go over there.
3: Great.
0: Done.
3: Good.
4: You can clear out that accident. I gave both parties an exchange form. Can you have me heading to his estate?
3: Great.

0: point. I'll be doing a report on this and notifying teachers.
1: Greasy. Got one more for you. This one just came in just a couple minutes ago. The 160 at 10 Judson Road. Juan Flores is reporting he sold a car on August 23rd. I guess he hasn't received the plates from the buyer. We're kind of advising him regarding this issue with the registry. But he'd like to speak to somebody.
2: Thank you. Boylston Street. Right up West Boylston at Malden. I don't know if you have an address for there.
3: Alright, let me see.

0: All right, the house on the corner is technically 2 Malden Street, so if we use Walt Wilson Street, it'd be 885.
1: That works, thank you.
2: Yeah.

0: 3.
1: Alright. I just want to give you a heads up of the calls I have holding.
0: Go on.
1: I have 7 calls holding. One of them is an assistive PD. Mohegan Sun wants us to make a notification on Penobscot Scott Street. I have a malicious mischief out of progress and vandalism to a car. I have 3 check on the welfares. One of them's up Lincoln Village. We had a mom calling saying a kid that she knows is reported as a runaway was at her house. She kicked him out because she didn't want him hanging around there. Wanted us to check the area for him. I got another check on the welfare, Rodney Street. It's a third party call saying she got a call saying that she could have screaming going on in the background. Wanted us to go check on the brother. I got a check on the welfare on Cross Street. A neighbor wants to check on a resident who was climbing up the stairs on her hands and knees and says she didn't have any money. I have a 160 over on Oswald, which is non-pressing, and then a recovered motor vehicle, probably the most pressing, down on Milbury Street. A female reported her car missing yesterday and located the vehicle, and there's some homeless people in the vehicle. They were arguing in the background.
0: Well, yeah, try to get that Milbury Street call as quickly as possible. In other words, just get out as quickly as you can.
1: All right. Go ahead, 3.
2: Ending mileage was 118798, and we're code 5. I can go take care of Rodney Street.
1: 3, thank you.
3: Back to the disorderly person, 21 Salisbury Street, right outside of Oak Loft. It's a male that appears to be DK. He's drinking from a beverage in a brown paper bag.
4: Three,
1: 17 was this? 17 and where? 3, 6.
4: 7.
1: I'll be headed down to
4: Silvery. Got it.
5: 8.
1: Good.
5: It's going to be a Section 12 here.
1: BMS is still waiting for a truck.
5: I have that.
1: 10.
0: 10.
1: Alright, yeah, so you're going to speak with Fatima. Her car was stolen from Perry Ave yesterday. I guess she located it down on Milbury Street, so there was people in the car. It was a 94 seat. We got a call from the husband saying that there were 3 people in the car. I guess they were trying to leave, but he's keeping them there for you guys.
6: Ken, can you call the husband back and have him separate himself from that vehicle? Go on him trying to keep those people there.
1: Yeah, we advised him. There was a lot of arguing going on in the background.
0: Verbal call 5.
3: Greasy. Got a call for you whenever you're ready. The check on the welfare at 20 Hudson Street, apartment F, Foxtrot. EMH is calling this in. They received a call from a female, Brianna Erickson, 921-82. She was making threats to shoot herself with a gun. They're unsure if she actually has one or not. I did do a check on her. There's an extensive history of Section 12 with her. 16, what's this?
7: 3, 6.
3: Good.
8: We can take care of 20 Hudson Street. Come back with one of those little cars. We know where I'm at.
3: Gracie, 16, you can back off.
4: 16, code 5, thanks, Juan.

0: 7. You got a master edge on file?
1: Let me see, because it should be in the original report.
0: It's going to be 6 Hotel, Hotel, X-ray 6-8, 6-H-H-X, 6-8.
1: All right.

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1: Proceed.
2: Well, you can clear that out. They were able to exchange. They both claimed they don't need a report filed.
3: Receive, I got another one for you.
2: Good.
3: Alright, 26 Penobscot Street. Mohegan Sun PD wants us to try to make contact with a next of kin for a Beverly Gonzalez Arietta, 615 at 58.

0: All right, Ishmael said.
1: They called it an untimely at the casino.
0: Yeah.

0: 4.
1: Okay.
2: All right, the door in the exterior is locked. I'm knocking numerous times. No one's going to let us in.
1: All right.

0: point. Can I get the number, please?
1: Sure. So 109-694. Again, 109-694.
0: Repeat, thank you.

0: 20.
1: What?
0: Alright, he was advised of his options. I just saw 143, Holden Street, came back in again. Did that juvenile return?
1: No, affirmative, he came back.
0: Alright, received. I'll go talk to them real quick.
1: Received. Do you be all set there?
0: Yeah.

0: Yeah, I'm going to start over to 112 Puritan Ave, apartment 2, along with fire and EMS. It's going to be for a male overdose. He's been given one Narcan, but they're saying he's not breathing.
1: I got it.
0: I guess now he is breathing, but he's still unresponsive.

0: 5.
1: Pack off 6. We'll take care of all personnel. All set.
0: Hurricane switching the back
2: off. Switching.
0: Ten, did you have comments? Hang on 1 second. Ten, did you have comments from Milbury?
2: Ten, yeah, we spoke with the callers. We'll be doing a report. Call 5. Well, we'll be heading to that other call. Over.
0: Received. It'll be a recovered report.
2: Correct.
0: Right. 123 Summer Street outside the ER over at St. B's. I guess is Esteban Saldano. He's refusing treatment and refusing to leave.
2: I got it.
0: 4.

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1: Okay.
0: Traffic 14 and I can be on the TIC 247 from the street.
1: Right.

0: 3.
1: Okay.
0: We got no answer at either department or of us. It's all quiet over here, quite often now.
1: Three.
2: 7.
1: Okay.
2: Any more calls?
1: Negative, just the one that was anonymous.
2: Alright, I drove the area a couple times and I don't hear anything. You can clear it out for now. I'll have to call and we'll see if she's with me.
1: No, it's anonymous.
2: Alright, I'll be close.
1: 3. And are you going to be outside? I'm here at a new one, 7 to fly that way.
0: Camera Ryan Devil, we'll be outside.

0: Duke.
1: All right, I'm going to give you this info. It's a check on the welfare, but it's kind of info. It was 181 Country Club Boulevard. We had Kerry Collins, one of her son's friends, Jose Ortiz, a 16-year-old, I guess, showed up at the house. And she says that he's reported as missing in the system. She kicked him out because it's been a problem. She doesn't want him there. He took off towards St. Nicholas Ave. She said it looked like he was carrying a weapon in his pocket, but didn't actually see anything. Hispanic male wearing a Nike green sweater, black jeans, and glasses. He's got curly hair.
0: So she doesn't want to talk to us, she just wants to check the area.
1: No, affirmative. So I guess just, keep your eyes open in your travels. If you see him, he might be on the system or something.
0: Appreciate it. 8.
1: Go ahead.
2: We're following you up to the lake on a section 12.
1: Great. 2.
0: Two.
1: I got another one for you.
0: Go ahead.
1: 3160 Tacoma Street for commercial alarm. It's the Worcester Comprehensive Education Center. Came as a door 3. No responder.
0: Heard it.
1: 3.
3: 3, I got it.
1: Thank you. And 2.
0: Go ahead.
1: And then after the alarm, don't travel far from the valley because I got one on Constitution for you. It's a malicious mischief report.
0: Received.

0: 17. 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
0: Crazy.

0: 17.
1: Go ahead.
0: Just be advised, EMS has been notified. It's going to be a while, is what they're saying. There are 7 calls in the hold.
1: I got that.

0: 9, I'm clear of your shield. Head to Oswald Street, I have the comments, and I'm from there.
1: Hurry.
2: Zero, zero. CR 302.
0: CR 4, go ahead.
3: Sergeant, just looking for permission to transport this male. Truck to UMass. EMS says there are about 7 calls in the holes, and he's out here cold and just trying to get help to the hospital. I have 17 with me.
0: Seatbelt and mileage.

0: 20.
1: Good.
0: Can you start an EA over here just to evaluate this individual? He smoked something when he left and he's not sure what may have been in it.
1: Reese, you still set there?
0: Yeah, I'm all set. He's cooperative. Thank you.
1: Reese, just so you know, he's going to be a little bit for EMS. They're a little backed up on calls right now.
0: I have a thing.

0: 14, no ETA right now. They're still backed up.
1: Okay, I have that. Can we get permission from our second charge to transfer this female to the hospital? CIT is going to do the transport in the fall.
0: Sure, Sierra 4.
2: Sierra 4, that's a suicidal one, correct?
0: Affirmative.
2: Bravo, we'll call you by phone.
1: Alright, that's it.
3: Mileage 45570.
0: 3CV 1824. Oscar 1616.
3: Ellen?
0: You guys could just check out a commercial on 288 Grove Street. It's at Apiderm. It's for a main entry door and a right and left motion alarm.
3: Received.

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1: Good.
2: Seventeen, ending mileage 45, back to the gate.
3: Crazy, 18, 26.
0: Any more?
1: All right. Do we have an age? Never mind. I have an age. What's going to be his chief complaint?
0: He's 45 and he has extreme leg pain. He's saying he can't walk.
1: All right. Just be advised. It's going to be a while because I know EMS is running really short on trucks.
0: That's fine.

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1: Good.
0: We transported that mail to UMass from Belmont. We'll be code 5. I can take care of the parking violation unless you have something more pressing.
1: Negative.
0: Could you?

0: Oscar 16.
1: 16.
0: I can actually reroute you guys over to 14 West Boylston Street. EMS is on scene. There was a male. I think he's altered. He's becoming aggressive with EMS over there. They're now on scene requesting a root car.
1: 3-6.
2: 17.

0: you say 14 was loyalty group?
1: Yes, but I'm actually backing you guys off now on that. They just said that they are now also.
2: We have that on arrival to 288 Grove Street.
1: Perfect, thank you.

0: Oscar 14. Domestic 16, Brookside Ave, apartment 24. Aaron is calling in. He's swearing, yelling, using some racial slurs, reporting that his brother keeps putting his hands on him. The caller was highly uncooperative, refused to give his brother's name and any further info.
1: Christine, I have another one for you.
0: Send it.
1: All right, this will be a fraud report. 98 Ward Street, apartment number 2. I think this will be with Dorothy. She said somebody stole $180 from her Venmo.
2: Can't have that.
0: But
2: disregard.
0: Music.

0: too.
1: Okay.
0: Everything's lost and secured. Don't call it false. And you can show me on the route home for Constitution.
1: First.

0: 7.
1: All right, for an accident with injury, 334 Grafton Street. It's a Land Rover and a GMC Sierra. One person has a headache. Pulled into the mobile station.
0: Okay. And the other vehicle is closed, team?
1: It appears so.
0: I got it.
1: 6. I'll have you start over that way, because I don't know if both cars pulled into the station or if one's still out on the road.
0: I got it.

0: Yes.
1: Give me 1 second. Fine.
0: We can take care of 2 grand to reverse.
1: Bruce, that is 9 call. You're going to take it though?
0: Correct, as for training purposes.
1: Okay. 2. 2. Alright, I tried to give a call back and went right to voicemail. I left a message saying you were outside.
2: I got it. I'll try knocking again.

0: 16.
1: Go ahead.
0: Some cleaning workers set off the alarm. Don't go to the falls. Go to the falls.
1: Roger. 17, you start to 340 May Street for a check on the welfare. At the assisted living facility here in the lobby, a younger white male wearing a sweatshirt and green scrubs showed up in the front lobby. He says that he escaped from where he was living, and he seems a little bit out of it. They're requesting some assistance over there.
0: Bridget.

0: on here.
1: Great.
0: Those vehicles are pulling to a lot. I'm all set with six.
1: Alright, six, you can back off.

0: Sí.
1: Can you change that address to 9A Revere Street? And can you also tag CIT? We're going to be doing a report. Code 5.
2: I'm not giving the answer at the door. You can clear it off now until she calls back. Close up.
3: Where is she?

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1: Good.
0: Can you send me an ambulance to Walmart, 25 to last one away, for a DK mail? We're going to be right outside the garden center.
1: Mercy, did they already call?
0: Not that I'm aware of, though.
1: Because I did, 1814, we had a call for a Walmart outside the garden center. Hang on one second. How old is your caller? I have a 65-year-old male. Rafael hurt his knee.
0: No. Well, he is approximately 65. I'm not sure if this is the same male. This is a DK male. Joseph Gringos.
1: Where is he?

0: 10.
1: Go ahead.
0: I get the item number, please.
1: Yeah, that one's going to be 109708. 109708.
0: I have it.
2: Can I have the incident number, please?
3: Sure. It's 109666. Again, 109666.
0: The door is locked. You mind having her call her stuff out?
3: Proceed.
2: First, you want to answer the door? Just to clear up.
1: Three.
3: Dean, I'm not sure if the streets has already been made aware today, but the light at Stebbins and Blackstone Road are flashing. The Stebbins side is red and Blackstone Road is yellow.
1: All right, what was the... Sorry, I missed the streets.
3: Stebbins at Blackstone River Road.
1: All right, which way was red?
3: It's red on the Stebbins side, yellow on the road.
1: All right, I'll let him know.
3: Eight.
1: 1413 Grafton Street for a commercial alarm. It's going to be Little Smiles Dental came at the front door.
0: I have that.
1: Six.
3: No, I can go.
1: Right.
0: Ten. I have a juvenile bolo when you're ready.
1: Alright, give me 1 second.

0: Charlie 227.
1: Charlie 227, go ahead.
0: All right, yeah, EMS was already notified for him. It's just been a while. They've been really backed up.
1: Receive by, but thank you.
0: So they are on the way, though.
1: Perfect. I also have a name and DOB whenever you're ready.
0: All right, go ahead.
1: First name is going to be Joseph, common spelling. Last name is going to be Golf, Romeo, India, November, Kilo, Echo, November, with a DOB of 12/31/1981.
0: Great.
2: What's going on? They're all set over there. I will have a report on file, so we can clear it off for now.
3: Appreciate it.
4: Sixteen on arrival.
3: Appreciate it.

0: Oscar 19.
1: Good.
0: They do keep that information. They don't have anything for that vehicle in their system.
1: I have that. Can you raise my second sergeant for permission to tow?
2: The Air Force, all set, so I can tow.
1: 19, I have that. If you could just start the tow for the vehicle.
0: Yes, you got it.

0: November 4.
1: Good evening, sir. Can you put myself in November 5 out at 1194 Main Street? We'll be here till 2300.
0: Hi, yes. Yeah.

0: Charlie 57.
1: Okay.
0: EMS has my mail. You can show me clear code 5. And you can show me out here on detail for 2300 hours. Thank you.
1: Where's you, good evening.
2: Good.
3: That mail's you, but I have a Volo for you when you're ready.
2: Sure, go with it.
3: Gonna be a white male, thin black hair, hoodie, backpack, blue scrubs, and gray socks. That's all we have.
2: Yeah.
3: We'll be close enough.

0: Okay, do you have any contact over on Penobscot?
1: Oh, I'm sorry, I thought I cleared that. No contact.
0: Greasy. Do you know if that was the residence? Because in the comments of the call, there is another residence to check.
1: I'm unsure if the house was in darkness and I didn't see any vehicles in the driveway.
0: Alright.
1: Your address, I can check if it's on the east side.
0: The other one's on Front Street. I can have 5 check it out after.
1: There was no vehicles in that house, it was all, it was in darkness.
0: Alright.

0: 10.
1: 10.
2: Okay. The I number, please.
1: Yeah, that one's going to be 109-708. 109-708, and I forgot. You can give me your polo info.
2: And I'm actually at 9 Ward. I can give you the polo after. Could you give me the I number for 9 Ward? 98 Ward.
1: Oh, sorry. That one's going to be 109-711. 109-711.
2: I have it. Thank you.

0: November 5.
1: But
0: can I get numbers if you go to trespass 9 people removed from 1194 Main Street? You can close it out, thank you.
1: Great. Simon, for you guys, you guys want it to separate from that?
0: Separate number, please, thank you.
1: Falcon, go.
0: Sure, I got it.
2: Thank you.
1: And a backpack. I've seen check on his welfare in the area of 340 Main Street. He showed up there in an altered state. And a white male, thin black hair, 100% scrub, hospital socks, and a backpack. Again, check on welfare in the area of 340 Main.
0: Good. Funeral work transported to V under section 12. I'm taking cover for 4-5.

0: 13.
1: What?
0: Can you just show me out Clark University Police Department on Shirley Street on a follow-up?
1: I got it. Oscar 18. We're going to be switching over in a sec. Are you guys going to be clear from Hudson Street as well?
2: We're code 5.
1: I got it.

0: agree.
1: Hey, go ahead.
0: We're actually getting authorization to cancel this. The property owner gave the proper passcode. Did you get that?
1: There you go.

0: 3.
1: Ken.
0: 1 Tow, Toyota Camry, 5 Zulu, Papa Zulu, 4 6.
1: Where is he?
0: And then can you use Belmont at Hooper as an address if you don't have that already?
1: Where is he?
2: Oscar 11.
0: Whatever.
2: Well, I moved fire in EMS, 835 Main Street, Family Dollar, outside. The man laid out, agonal breathing.
0: Hello. Okay. A couple brothers are arguing. Do you mind recoding it, verbal, domestic for me, please? I'll be doing a couple lines. Code 5.
2: Very easy. I have one more for you.
0: Send it.
2: So check 2 Knowles Road. Renee calling would like us to check on his 8-year-old son. I guess he was on the child when the child's mother, Teresa Gannis, took the phone and hung the call up. Can't get him in a call back.
0: I'm still with 15.
2: Where is he?

0: Oscar 5.
1: Right.
0: They don't have an ETA yet. They don't have anybody available still.
1: Okay, thank you.

0: That's great.
1: Yeah, go ahead.
0: You guys are code 5, correct?
1: Correct.
0: I have you head over to 36 Ashwood Street, apartment number 3, for a check on the welfare. We have the landlord in Boston reporting a tenant and giving other tenants trouble for the last few months. There was an incident a few weeks ago where he assaulted somebody with a hammer. There's a leak in the building and they can't gain access to his apartment to see what's going on, so they would like him checked on.
1: I have that.
0: 9, can I have you assist?
2: No, I guess.

0: 40.
1: 20.
0: That juvenile was cleared by ones. You can clear it, Kovac.
1: Where is it?
2: Hammer, there's a leak in the building and they can't gain access to his apartment to see what

0: 20.
1: 20.
0: Central Monroe is cleared by 1, so you can clear it, Cofax.
1: Where is it?

0: 11.
1: 11.
0: 11, he was just taking a door side nap. You guys are all set to back off.
1: Cool, bro.
2: Routine controls on arrival.
0: Very easy.

0: 25.
1: Good.
0: We have meds are on the way. What entrance are you guys going to be at?
1: Emergency.
0: Emergency, thank you.
2: Seven. There's going to be no injuries. The incident happened at 315 Grafton Street. We're doing our work there.
0: Very easy.

0: Charlie 227.
1: Yes.
0: Can you give me some numbers, please, for an accident, hit and run, and use 25 device one way as address, please, and then you can close it out. I just need the incident number when you get a chance.
1: Where do you have that, anyway?

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1: Go on.
0: 109733, again, it's 109733.
1: Who's the, thank you.

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1: Go ahead.
0: 9 Orient Street, accident, property damage. Max is calling to see if there's a U-Haul truck that hit a light pole in his yard. See if the light pole fell down. No hanging wires, but they are sticking out of the ground. The U-Haul truck is now on the corner of Branch and Orient Park. No injuries.
1: I got it.
0: 7, can I have your assistance?
1: 7, I got it.

0: Yes.
1: That male refused to open the door. He was extremely irate. I told him through the door that the landlord wanted to talk to him. We may be receiving another call at that address for him screaming.
0: Where is he?
1: Pete, we're heading over to Orange Street right now.
0: Great.

0: 14. The youth is fine. He's just getting ready for bed. Go to bed.
1: Very

0: 休みくらいかと。
1: Are you going to tell
0: when you come back it up?
1: Where did you know that?

0: Officer 13. Affirmative. You still at Clark?
1: I am, but I can clear. What do you have?
0: It's a threat call, 54 Freeland Street, Apartment 2. Spanish interpreter used. Female stating that her daughter is currently outside of her house. She hasn't actually tried to stab her or anything.
1: I'm sorry, you said that they're outside right now?
0: Yeah, that's correct. She's banging on the door trying to get in. The 13-year-old daughter threatening the mother with a knife.
1: Okay, I'm on my way.
0: 11 and 12.
2: 12, I got it.
0: Bruce.
2: 15, I thought that way.
0: Bruce.
2: Echo 44, what was that call?
0: It's 54 Freeland Street, Apartment 2, 13-year-old daughter. Threatening the mother with a knife, hasn't actually tried to stab her or anything. She's banging on the door to the apartment.
2: Alright, I'll start that way, just a little way though.

0: Hoffner.
1: Sorry.
0: 42 Blackstone River Road, accident hit and run. It was a RAV4 versus a black pickup truck, rear-ended and took off, no injuries.
2: And just to be clear, it's a 13-year-old female outside the house, correct?
1: A-frame, that's what I have, yeah.

0: 13.
1: Good.
0: We're here. We're not seeing anybody outside. But the main door of the building is locked. Is she able to come down and unlock it?
1: I will check.

0: 13.
1: Good.
0: Just trying to be with 13. Yeah.
1: Appreciate it. Any cars on arrival on Freeland Street can back off. No knife involved. Echo 44, I got this.

0: she has a hit and run code, and I'll be doing a parking card up.
1: Where is it? Drew, I have another one for you when you're ready.
0: Go ahead.
1: It's going to be a check on the welfare again for 127 Rodney Street. We got the call from services. Eliza's requesting a second check on the welfare at this address. She's reporting that she hasn't heard from her brother, Rohanes, in over a month, which is very unlike him. His girlfriend, Stephanie, called the family earlier screaming and crying, reporting she was being beat up by him. She's reporting it sounded like she was pretending and it was some type of setup. Services wanted officers to try to make contact.
0: Alright, I can head back over, but she didn't provide an apartment this time either.
1: Received, I have that. Two, can you head that way, Bill?
0: Good. Three, was there an apartment listed in your call?
1: That's a negative. I can try to call back to see if we can get one.
0: That would be great, thank you.
2: Oscar 1606.
0: Go ahead.
2: For larceny, 109 Piedmont Street, apartment 3. Lena wants to report that her daughter, Janala's phone was stolen. Sometime at school today, placed in a bucket at the beginning of their class. Someone stole it out of the bucket.
1: Received.

0: Tier 2 is on.
1: Tier 2, permission to cancel this call. It's going to be 314 Grafton Street to assist a citizen. Caller's reporting that Amazon driver is refusing to drop off her package and is just circling around the street.
0: Yeah, cancel that.
1: Crazy, thank you.

0: 15 feet of batteries, juvenile level.
1: Can you were breaking up a little bit. Can you go ahead?
0: You're getting EA, not juvenile, mental health, Joe.
1: Very interesting.

0: option three.
1: Good.
0: We're not getting any answer from the original caller. Tried calling back multiple times. We're checking the services now to see if they have a department.
1: We got it. Thank you. You can put us on a rattle.
0: Appreciate it.

0: 8. I'll be the primary on this call. Streets are already on the scene. I'll be doing a report. Code 5.
1: Roger, Delta.

0: 18.
1: Good.
0: Motor vehicle south, Ellen Russell. Speeding up.
2: Was there only one call on this?
3: That's Vernon.
2: Alright, I've been in the area for a few minutes, and I'm not being flagged down by anybody. I'm not seeing either of those vehicles.
3: Where is Steve? Did you want me to give him a call back?
2: Yes.
3: Where is Steve?

0: Off for 9. I'm not getting any answer on callback, assuming you just left.
1: I have you can clear it open.
0: Mercy.

0: 3. Still no luck on the apartment, right?
1: Yeah, we just got off the phone with services. They still don't know. They thought it was a house.
0: All right, we got it. We spoke to one resident on the second floor who said there used to be a Stephanie who lived below her, but she moved out. So you can clear this up for now.
1: I see that.
2: You're welcome.

0: Alpha One.
1: One.
0: To Erickson Street, check on the welfare. Going to be Erickson at Barber Ave. Passerby stating there was a trailer truck swerving in and out of lanes. Now popped the tires from hitting the curb. Motor vehicle is now pulled over. Call is requesting we check on it. Two, can you assist?
2: Form with him.
0: Racist.

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0: Thank you.

0: Oscar 9. Apartment 412, apartment 412 for check on the welfare. We have Marco Fontanez calling 8879, safety having a psychiatric emergency. Wasn't giving the call taker any specific information. He was very hard to understand. He's requesting to speak to somebody. No weapons. We do have EMS staging. Hey, can you assist?
1: Eight, I have that.
2: One.
0: Cut.
2: Hi, where are
0: you? Where is it?
2: Alright, now we'll figure it out. Around at 4 hours, sure.
0: Everyone, can you go again with us?
3: Agent.
2: Good.
3: We're in 105.
2: Where is?
0: Officer 1.
2: Well, I think this might be in relation. We'll be out at 6th Heritage Street with a white box truck. Okay, I suppose he nodded off.
0: Greasy, did you want me to get EMS?
2: What's your name?
0: Greasy.
3: Yes, I'm EMS, please.
0: Time's up.

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Be on the lookout for two motorcycles doing wheelies heading towards Briarwood Circle from 10 Briar Lane. No description. Again, be on the lookout for two motorcycles doing wheelies headed towards Briarwood Circle from Briar Lane. No description.

0: on. You want to check on a Jason, last name Connolly, Charlie, Oscar, November, November, Oscar, Lima, Lima, Yankee, 829-73.
1: Where is he? Stand by.

0: Whiskey 2.
1: Good.
0: If you have a chance, could you punch me up, create an engine for me?
1: Yeah, go ahead with it.
0: The address is going to be number 635 Chandler Street. The name of the business is The Corner Store. If you can code it a liquor law violation, please. Just close that out. I'll grab everything later. Thank you.
1: Receive that.
0: I just realized I'm on F1. You want me to do that on 2?
1: That's okay, I got it.
0: Okay, thank you. I'll switch over.
1: Great.

Hawthorne. We have nothing on this mail, just a medical from January of 2025.

0: 2.
1: 325 Burncoast Street for suspicious motor vehicle. We have an area resident saying there's been a tan Kia parked outside of this address for about an hour. Caller doesn't recognize it. Him and his family are getting nervous. He believes they may be using 94Cs and would like it checked on.
0: Receive.
1: Three, can you use this?
2: I got it.

0: Sierra 213, you can claim her from the 660 Main Street. Have a good night.
1: Where is she? Have a good night.
2: That juvenile is going up to UMass and the league. I'm going to be doing a report. You can clear up.
1: Where is she? Oscar 14.
2: What?
1: For domestic for Veterans Ave, apartment 6, Evangelist. States her child's father, a Louis Montanez, 7-9 of 87. He's being aggressive towards her in front of their child. Grabbed her phone and pushed her. She's currently recovering from surgery. No weapons that she mentioned.
2: How's that?
1: 15. Good.
3: 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It's going to be Mass Reg 4, Gulf, Kilo, Delta, 1-3. I'll let you know.
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5: Receive that.